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I woke last night to the sound of thunder. How far off, I sat and wondered. Started humming a song from 1962. Ain't it funny how the night moves? When you just don't seem to have as much to lose.

Bob Seger with the title track Tonight Moves on 96.3 XKE, Four Wayne's Classic Rock, Rolling Through the Classic Rock Block. How goes it, Jason Lee with the ear? Collective Soul, Pink Floyd, Nazareth, all coming up. There's Billy Squire on 96.3 XKE.

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0: Collective Soul and 96.3 XKE, Fort Wayne's classic rock at the end of a classic rock block. Jason with you here. We're taking about a 3-minute break. We'll be right back with Tom Petty, Pink Floyd, Nazareth before too long as well. The Comets are moving on. They're going to play the second round of the playoffs. First game is Sunday here on home ice versus the Toledo Walleye. 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They would love to have you there in person. If you can make it, please do so. If not, of course, you can hear that game and every game throughout the playoffs at 96.3XKE.com, streaming through the 96.3XKE app, and of course, live on the radio right here at 96.3XKE.
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Hey, I'm Mel Ortez. Been rocking with XKE since they were 104. 50 years in the fort. Give a shout out for the happy anniversary of 50 years. We're listening in Houston, Texas now. Still rocking with Doc because the radio down here can't rock like XKE.

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Thank you.

0: Florida 96.3 XKE, Fort Wayne's classic rock. A huge Britain-based band, of course. There's a lot of those. Huge bands out of England. Pink Floyd, Black Sabbath, Led Zeppelin, Beatles. Iron Maiden comes to mind. They got a documentary that was released today for a couple showings. They got a couple showings on Saturday. We would love for you to join JJ and I and Nick Bocott, host of Tales from the Hard Side, on Saturday at AMC for 4 o'clock for the 4 o'clock showing. If you'd like to check out the Burning Ambition Iron Maiden documentary this Saturday with us, text Eddie, like their mascot, E-D-D-I-E, to 260-478-ROCK right now. Good luck. Burning Ambition, the Iron Maiden documentary this Saturday at AMC, brought to you by Nick Bocott and Tales from the Hard Side, every Friday night at 10 p.m. right here on 96.3 XKE, Fort Wayne's Classic Rock.
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How you doing? Jason Lee with you here, rolling through a classic rock block. Billy Idol coming up before too long. Cheap Trick, Guns N' Roses, Stevie Nicks. Here's Queen, a 96.3 XKE.

0: Billy Idol on 96.3 XKE, Fort Wayne's Classic Rock, the N of A Classic Rock block. We're taking a short break. We'll be back in about 4 minutes with Beatles, Don Henley, and Stevie Nicks. It has been estimated that to colonize Mars will cost about $80 billion, which honestly doesn't sound like all that much money. Honestly. I mean, if you were to look at it in Elon Musk money, that's 10% of what he's worth. 10%. Just take 10 cents of every dollar that he has and throw it towards colonizing Mars, and he would still have $720 billion. So what I'm saying is, tax the rich.
1: I was told that I wasn't to say anything unless I was asked about it secretly. That I should keep anything I'm feeling inside buried extra deep.
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Don Henley on 96.3 XKE, Fort Wayne's Classic Rock. They're going to be doing some more shows at the Sphere because, as I stated before, money talks. They can want to retire all day, but when they start bringing in the big old checks, it's hard to say no. I don't care how much money you've got. It's always nice to have more. Speaking of live stuff, here's a band that's going to be at the Clyde Theater coming up in June. Cheap Trick on 96.3 XKE.

This is Drew, an old Michigander who's been in Fort Wayne a long time, rocking with Doc West and all you guys. I'll keep listening, except when I'm sleeping.

0: Guns N' Roses on 96.3 XKE, Fort Wayne's classic rock. They famously toured with Metallica back in the early 90s, and the bands did not get along. You know, I shouldn't say that. I believe the bands themselves got along great. Nobody liked Axl because he was that dude at that point in his life. Nobody liked Axl. Speaking of Metallica, they're going to be kicking off our next classic rock block in just a few, so stick around for that. The Comets are back on home ice to kick off the second round of the playoffs this Sunday. They'll be taking on the Toledo Walleye, face off at 5 o'clock. 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

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Tomorrow night at 10 o'clock on Tales from the Hard Side with Nick Bocott. He's going to play a song off of High and Dry that you may not be super familiar with, but it rips. It kicks ass. I hope that you can join him for that. AC/DC, Rush, Bryan Adams, Styx, they're all coming up before too long. 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

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Happy 50th birthday. That's pretty serious achievement. Well done.

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0: 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My name is Jason Lee. At the end of a classic rock block, we're taking a short break. We'll be back in about 5 minutes with The Clash, ZZ Top, Yes, Led Zeppelin in there as well. Once again, a reminder, we've got the Iron Maiden documentary. It came out tonight, two showings. There are two showings on Saturday. If you'd like to join us, JJ and I and Nick Bocott, for the 4 p.m. showing at AMC, all you got to do is text Eddie, E-D-D-I-E, to 260-478-ROCK right now. It's going to be a good time. Very much looking forward to learning a little bit about Iron Maiden I might not have known. It's Burning Ambition, the Iron Maiden documentary this Saturday. It's brought to you by Nick Bocott and Tales from the Hard Side, Friday nights at 10 right here on 96.3 XKE.
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Yes, a 96.3 XKE4 Wayne's Classic Rock. One of the biggest names in Prague. The hell, they invented it, right? Them, King Crimson, Genesis, the big dogs. And I'm just amazed that there was never a punk band that was just called No. Just the opposite of Yes. They come out with just four, 2.5 minute songs, no flowery nonsense, no really crazy epic 25-minute songs. Just 2 minutes, boom, in and out. I'm not dissing Yes. I own like 25 Yes CDs. I am not dissing them. I'm just saying, there are certain people that do. Kansas coming up, speaking of some Prague, with Aerosmith, 96.3 XKE.

0: 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Jason with you here on my way out. We will talk once again tomorrow evening. 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

0: Hey, hey, hey, it's the Red Rocker Sammy Hagar back with another Top Rock Countdown. 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I did a lot of things that I probably regret. Well, no. Whoa, hold on, Sammy. Now, you don't regret it, but some things you shouldn't have done and some people.
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I was at XKE from the mid-80s to the early 90s and was fortunate enough to be the first proprietor of the Rock Cafe at Noon back when we were at the ranch on Goshen Road. Congratulations, WXKE, for 50 years of rocking the fort.

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Wrote their own songs. 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And instilled a spirit that lives in all of us. 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

Where are you headed in your Toyota right now? Not the exit or the street address. What's the why behind your drive? Maybe it's that hug from grandma you've been missing. The laugh of a friend you haven't seen in a while. Toyota doesn't just take you from here to there. 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People are the destination. 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

0: since the House of Hair is real, you aren't dreaming. 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I'm Dee Snider, and this week on the HOH, I'll be taking you on a trip through time with the best metal ever to be shot onto the airwaves. 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
3: The electrifying Tina Turner tribute, Simply the Best, is coming to Baker Street Center. Starring national touring artist Jen Christie, this powerhouse show celebrates the legendary Tina Turner with all your favorite hits like Proud Mary, River Deep, Mountain High, What's Love Got to Do with It, and The Best. Jen, a former vocalist and multi-instrumentalist for John Mellencamp, brings Tina's spirit to

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3: They raise their cheeks.
4: You want to explain what the blue tit is?
5: Yes, the blue tits are small, colorful songbirds common across the UK.
6: I thought it was when women get turned on and then you just stop doing things with them, and then they get blue tits.
7: It can happen.
6: They get the birds.
5: The small birds are known for nesting in tight, sheltered spaces, including tree holes, mailboxes, pipes, and unusual man-made spots like flower pots or, aforementioned, ashtray.
6: Tight tree hole.
5: PubSnap monitored the nest for several weeks, said the birds appeared healthy and undisturbed despite the busy beer garden nearby. The blue tit chicks
4: Don't lower your voice. You can say it. Give it a full-throated...
6: No, she was trying. Blue tit chicks isn't
5: it's
6: that easy
5: to say. Yes, right. I was just trying to.
6: Which, by the way, was
4: Blue
6: Steve.
4: Tit Chicks is a band that they only play red states. Oddly enough,
7: That is odd.
5: The chicks successfully hatched and later left the nest safely.
6: So now we got some smaller blue tits.
5: Yes, little baby blue tits.
4: Yeah. Ever see blue tits in an ashtray at a pub? Somebody's drunk.
3: What about
6: the last time I saw blue tits? It was a wet T-shirt contest in Anchorage.
7: The baby blue tits are called titlets, aren't they?
6: I think so.
8: Yeah. Are they?
6: Yeah, titlets.
7: You ever have a veal titlet?
4: So if it's an ashtray, you've got your tits in your butts.
6: That's right. Yeah. What are those tits doing in those butts?
7: That's what they say.
5: The blue tits. I'm sure you have tufted tits that visit your bird feeder, right?
6: Yes. Mm-hmm. Yeah.
5: Very common in our area.
4: Yeah. But I guess the blue tit is a protected species.
5: There they are.
6: Aren't they pretty?
4: Aren't they? Yeah, they look like a canary with a blue head.
5: Yep.
7: Are they blue? I don't see the blue.
5: On the head.
4: The crown, the head. Top. See, there's the stripe by the eye, then there's a blue crown.
7: It's a blue jay.
4: A yellow belly. No, it's got a blue
7: jay. What'd you call me?
6: He called you a yellow belly.
7: Yellow belly. Hey, underpants. Hey, yellow belly.
6: Hey, liver lips.
4: So they're nesting. Don't the nesting blue tits sound like an improv group in Chicago?
7: I think it sounds like a sex move.
5: Pat has a song.
8: No, my friend does. We'll get him in here. Little Frank Sinatra hasn't been around in a long time.
5: No, hello, he everybody. Hasn't.
4: Frank's well known for his love of birds.
8: Very much so. Where are my lyrics? They're all the way over here. Who put them all the way over here?
6: the broad.
8: Christy the broad. There we go. Who's on piano making all the clams?
7: Make yourself at home, Frank. Why don't you?

0: hit Christie, huh?
1: Nesting. I can say this on the air?
2: Yeah.
1: All right, here we go. Nesting faster. Nesting blue tits. Hatching our ashtray. Nesting blue tits. That guy's terrible. Come on, goes away.
0: You need your new keyboard player.
1: Nesting blue tits.
3: There we go. There
1: invaded
3: we go.
1: Our pub space. Nothing but blue tits in my face. Why don't these blue tit chicks hatch in the trees? Where the air is fresh and you catch a nice breeze. Why build a nest in all of that trash? Half-smoked butts and cigarette ash. I'm talking blue tits. I mean, nesting blue tits, I'm sorry.
3: Can you listen on guitar?
1: Our producer's having a fit because I keep singing about those nesting blue tits.
3: Oh, thank you, Frank. Yeah, who's your keyboard player?
4: There are some really, they are pretty blue tits.
2: Mm-hmm. Yeah.
4: Have you ever seen the Avatar porn parody?
2: Oh, no.
4: Some really nice blue tits.
0: Are the avatars at any point in that movie topless?
4: Not that I'm aware of.
3: That has to be a subgenre.
4: You know it is.
3: There's got to be some AI-created porno with the Avatar movie people.
0: Alien, having sex with aliens and stuff.
3: That's got to be a thing, huh?
0: Oh, yeah.
4: Alien sex?
3: That's got to be a fetish.
4: Probably, yeah.
3: Dress up like a... Yeah. Mm.
4: Once you go gray.
0: Put two words together, and it's a fetish.
3: Yeah. Oh, wait a minute. Look at the time. How'd that happen?
4: Look at the time.
0: Greasy staplers. It's a fetish.
3: I see. Now, we have Christy Lee right over there.
2: I have a blue car.
3: You have a blue Hyundai?
2: I do. I could have said something else, but then I know I was going to get in trouble. 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
4: 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Just,
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1: Where are you headed in your Toyota right now? 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

0: True. So,
1: yeah.
0: Now, ask me percentage of men or women doing the right thing at a four-way stop.
1: I don't think people know. Do you sit there and go, what the heck?
2: Isn't it the to your right? Don't you supposed to?
3: No, it's the person who gets there first.
1: It's the first one to leave.
0: Nobody looks more confused than a woman at a four-way stop. The only woman who's confident at a four-way stop is the bitch who's going when it's not her turn.
1: Wait a minute.
4: She's not wrong.
1: I can handle a four-way stop.
2: You can be elected.
4: You can barely handle
2: public office. Just that sentence.
0: And Christy, I know you think you can handle a four-way stop.
1: I know I can.
4: That's now, cute.
3: So the larger point here is that what was the percentage of people that essentially they're limiting it to 30 minutes?
1: Yeah, 61%.
3: Yeah, I'd like to see this an experiment done where they look at different photographs and say, okay, how far
0: you know it makes a difference.
3: Yeah,
0: for men and women,
3: and or it might even be the content of the of the bio.
1: Yeah, but you wouldn't see the people if you put in 30 minutes. If you only put in 30 miles, you would never see those pictures. Do you see what I'm saying?
3: If you could do an experiment, though, how far would you drive? And then you show them a series of pictures.
0: Oh yeah, so yeah, you're right. That's
1: right.
0: Interesting.
1: Yeah.
0: So it's blind. 30 minutes, but here, take a look at her. Now how far would you
1: I
0: drive?
1: I see, yeah.
0: Or take a look at him.
3: And also, if you're, say, in
2: 800 miles through fire.
3: And if you're in Los Angeles, well, 30 minutes. Oh, so within a mile?
1: Yeah. No joke.
2: And what was the percentage of men who were comfortable letting women drive?
1: 3%.
2: 3%.
1: Mm-hmm.
3: On a first date, letting the woman drive.
2: Wow.
0: Hmm.
2: It's worse than I thought.
3: I'd forgotten that your dad never drove, and you didn't live in a big city.
2: No.
3: How did your dad get anywhere?
2: He walked everywhere. He walked everywhere or got a ride with somebody. Yeah.
0: That's pretty awesome.
3: Why did he choose not to drive?
2: I don't know. It really scared him. Yeah.
1: Huh.
2: He didn't want to be behind the wheel. I don't know what had happened when he was a kid.
3: There are a couple serious people I know that don't drive.
4: My brother doesn't drive, yeah.
3: Which
4: in
3: one?
4: New York. James, the artist.
3: Well, in New York, that's a different
4: Woody
3: thing.
4: Allen, yeah.
2: Yeah, James is an artist. And you're not. I'm sorry. Did I say that out loud?
4: You did.
3: Okay. I'm wondering if the 3% of men who would want a woman to drive on the if they all are, they've just experienced a DUI and can't drive. That is a really low number.
2: It's stunning. I mean, I suspected that, but wow.
1: Yeah.
0: Yeah.
2: And if you take 3% either way,
1: but I think it's
2: for
1: just,
2: the poll, it's
3: still
2: closer to zero.
0: I don't think it's men being awful for the most part.
1: Perceived, that's how it works.
0: Exactly.
3: Yeah. The phrase was something like certain traditions do seem to continue.
1: Right.
0: Because I would bet those same guys want to pay.
1: Mm-hmm.
2: Oh, yeah.
0: So absolutely. It's, what percent of men.

0: I don't know why you're so obsessed with my t-shirts. These are just gag gifts.
1: Yeah, I got it for the radio station.
0: Yeah, I want it. Yeah.
2: I mean, I don't really have the money to dress up as you would call
0: it. Yeah, I'm so sorry.
1: Then you come out bored and it's on the front.
0: Yeah. Well, what about that? I signed up for a credit card. This is what they gave me.
3: This can be done easily.
4: Yeah. What about sharing your food? Do you share your food?
0: Yes.
4: But you don't like to.
0: No, of course.
4: There are a lot of people who don't like to share.
3: Oh, I think it's fun. Hey, can I have a couple of your fries? Whatever. You wouldn't do that in the first date?
4: No, I would.
2: On the first date? Absolutely not.
4: Oh, I don't think I would do it on a first date.
3: It's not like you're taking your spoon, dipping it into her chili, and excuse me.
0: Is that considered a faux pas?
2: when you say chili, you mean on the table? Is that the chili on the table?
3: Yeah. Right now, I want to say, let's talk about somebody.
2: That's a bit.
3: Steven Singer. Steven Singer's got something for those moms out there. He's got a bunch of stuff. Bracelets, necklaces. Steven Singer Jewelers. Steven's our buddy. You'll find him at IHateStevenSinger.com.
2: Speaking of buddies.
3: You'll love Steven. He's got great bracelets. The At Last bracelet, a huge hit with moms. The At Last earrings. 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
1: Welcome back to the Bob and Tom Show. We're in the O'Reilly Auto Parts Studios. It's Chrissy Lee at the news desk.
2: Hi.
1: There's Pat Godwin.
3: Hello.
1: Hello. There's Josh Arnold.
4: Hi, everybody.
1: At the I Hate Steven Singer sidekick chair. There's Ace Cosby.
5: Hello.
1: Hello, indeed. I'm Chick, and hello, Tom.
6: Hello, Chick McGee. It's good to see you, sir.
1: Good to see you. You're very funny today.
6: We have Christy Lee, of course, at her post.
2: Yeah. Well, a controversial trend in China involves young people using AI to create digital replicas of their exes.
1: Hmm.
2: According to the South China Morning Post, users upload chat logs, social media posts, and photos to generate avatars that mimic a former partner's voice, tone, and personality, allowing the relationship to feel like it's still ongoing.
4: This is
2: not good.
4: Troubling.
2: Supporters say the technology offers a new way to cope with breakups.
4: I don't know that it does.
1: Honors it.
2: Critics warn it raises concern about privacy, emotional dependency, and even a form of infidelity.
1: No.
6: This is, I know they're also doing it for the deceased.
2: Yeah, that we talked about that before.
1: That is, you know.
3: Yeah, it's a little different.
4: Yeah. It is a little different. It might not be for us, but I guess.

0: why somebody might want that.
1: Yeah.
2: So so your ex-girlfriend, you can talk to her now, back and forth with an AI.
0: Yeah, I think it's a little, nothing I would ever do.
3: I think people who say yes to this aren't really up to speed on how realistic AI is. That's what I think.
2: Oh, but I mean, it's getting,
3: yeah.
2: I mean,
3: yeah.
2: You can have a conversations. There's also some horrible things that have happened with people doing it.
3: Well, the Tom Cruise, Brad Pitt fight that they put up online, and Tom Cruise, they put Tom Cruise running into all the movies that have running it. So he's running besides Sylvester Stallone and Rocky, and it looks like, oh, yeah, that's in
2: crazy.
3: The movies.
2: But I mean, you could have a version of your mother you could go back and forth with speaking to her, even though she's been deceased for quite some time.
0: Right.
2: And you could train her to be however you could have
3: Can
2: her
3: Can I ask you
2: be,
3: a question?
2: Yes.
1: Then you she'd be nice to me?
2: I could have picked anyone in the room.
3: You could have picked anyone in the room and said that to anybody else.
1: Don't talk to me about it. I would.
2: I'd have to do me because my mother is deceased.
1: And
2: lovely.
3: And I think it's fair to say you honored your mother. You had a wonderful relationship.
2: But yeah, that would just be creepy. I wouldn't.
0: Yeah, I prefer recollecting, talking with people about them, memories.
2: But this thing is, they're recreating an ex-girlfriend or an ex-boyfriend and talking to them as if they're still in good standing.
0: Doesn't seem healthy.
1: And look,
2: you gave me the clap,
1: Josh.
2: And now I'm talking to you on chat STD.
0: Well, you're having fun over there.
3: See, you're making jokes. We're trying to solve problems.
1: Experts add that relying on AI versions of past partners could make it harder to build healthy, real-world relationships.
0: Yeah, really,
1: what Josh said.
0: Of course it
1: yeah.
0: is. I mean, that's...
3: You don't do it like my AI girlfriend.
0: Oof. Well, even having an AI girlfriend you make up... You create,
3: oh, yeah.
0: You sort of weird science her. You
2: yeah.
0: That's even a somewhat healthier than what this is. I don't.
2: But like that's
0: this.
2: Still not
0: I know,
2: healthy.
0: I know.
2: That's not healthy.
0: No. Well, I don't know if
2: it's the way people watch news now.
0: How so?
2: Well, you're going to create a girlfriend. That is only what you want to hear is what
0: oh,
2: she's going to
0: yeah.
2: tell you. And that's how people watch the news now. They pick their news
0: Plenty
2: based
0: of
2: on,
0: that, yeah.
2: based on what they want to hear.
0: Right.
2: Regardless of what's actually happening.
0: You know, but news hasn't totally given us a choice, though, have they? You know, because the people who are doing the not slanted, unbiased news, no one's watching. So it's so they shut down. And, yeah.
3: Fair and balanced and low ratings.
1: An Anthony Bourdain biopic is slated for a theatrical release this summer. It's called Tony and depicts a 19-year-old Bourdain, played by Dominic Sessa, is that how you say his name? Traveling to Provincetown, Massachusetts, where he stumbles into the chaotic world of a restaurant kitchen.
3: Oh, yeah.
1: Produced by A24, directed by Matt Johnson, who also made Blackberry and the Nirvana, the band, the show, the movie. Tony is set to hit theaters in August.
2: Now, Pat,
3: Blackberry's said, a great movie.
2: And Pat, you said Nirvana, the band, the show, the movie, which is not about the musical band from Seattle known as Nirvana.
4: No.
2: Right? It's about something else.
4: Two guys from Toronto on a film school.
2: You said it's the best movie you've seen all year.
4: All year, yeah. Most
1: really?
4: Charming, best movie, yeah.
1: Huh.
2: So this guy's making a short bit of the what they imagine the life of Anthony Bourdain was like then. So it's not
1: he
2: about him.
1: Younger.
2: Not about the famous chef.
3: You said charming?
4: I loved it, yeah.
3: Really?
4: Charming.
3: Okay.
4: 5 stars, Siskel Ebert.
2: This is for them.
0: They're both dead.
3: Yeah, how are they rating movies?
4: Oh, they have the machine still going.
2: So we're back to where we were.
0: And by the way, they're thumbs up. They've never done stars.
3: Yeah.
4: They're 5 stars, yo.
0: No, I know.
4: Yes.
3: No, they are 2 thumbs up.
0: Could no, be, but they did stars in their own tribunes, or yeah. the Chicago Tribune and the...
2: This Tony thing could be interesting. Anthony Bourdain was a super interesting guy. And
3: I don't read print.
2: He... He wrote a couple novels, and so it might be fun.
4: The trailer's good.
2: I
3: you
2: written.
3: Liked him, and that's
0: Bourdain
3: the only
0: wrote
3: reason.
0: Fiction.
2: Yeah.
0: Oh, that's interesting.
2: And he had a rough. He was a heroin addict for a while. And
0: I knew he had a tough go there.
2: Yeah.
3: He wrote the cook, the thief, the wife,
0: and his lover.
2: Yeah.
0: Oh,
2: that's false. These are the O'Reilly Auto Parts studios. 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
1: From the O'Reilly Auto Parts Studios, it's the Bob and Tom Show. Hey! Christy Lee at the news desk.
2: Hello.
1: There's Pat Godwin.
3: Hey, chick.
1: There's Josh Arnold.
4: Hi.
1: Pat and Josh look like they're going to shimmy right up a tree at some point.
5: Oh, they got their lumberjack shirts on.
1: Some coffee out there in the Great Woods. There's Ace Cosby.
4: Almost like I don't wear one of these every day.
1: I'm Chick McGee.
5: Okay, now,
1: here's Tom.
5: Who would survive? I'm so sorry. Did I interrupt your introduction?

0: No, go ahead.
1: Because you threw me when I looked up and I saw that Mr. Godwin and Josh. Yeah, Josh traditionally does wear. He looks like he's about to do a little lumberjacking. But Pat.
2: This is Dylan in 63.
1: Oh, I see. Okay, well, we just have heard a little bit of
0: I've said it before, I'll say it again. The best Dylan impersonation out there right now is Pat.
2: Oh, thank you.
0: You're welcome. You know how I like the name, the word hat at the end of a joke? I apply that same value to the name Kent. I don't know why. It makes me laugh.
1: That was the brand of cigarette that my aunt smoked.
3: Kent?
1: Kent. I don't know if they still make those.
3: I don't know.
1: I haven't really delved into the history of cigarettes. I imagine there are a few that have probably been have gone away with smoking diminishing across this great country of ours.
0: I've never tried to smoke. I've never been curious about it. What do you base your, I'll start smoking that cigarette.
1: That's a fair question.
0: I don't,
3: peer pressure,
0: the,
3: I think.
0: The taste, is there a taste? Don't they all...
1: But I mean, how does a Pepsi person become a Coke person, become a Dr. Pepper? I guess over time, you...
0: I guess.
1: Have you ever sat down and consciously said, okay, I'm going to try all these colas and see which one I really do like?
0: No, I don't know why. I'm a Diet Pepsi guy, yeah.
1: Now, was that because your family was a Pepsi family?
0: My dad was very much a Pepsi drinker, yes. Didn't have Diet Pepsi when I was a boy.
1: They had Diet Right.
0: Diet Right Cola.
1: Boy, that was awful.
0: Yep.
3: No, it wasn't.
0: And then Tab.
3: What? It wasn't that bad.
1: Oh, God.
3: It was better than Tab.
1: Tab was. But, you know, my aunt who smoked Kent's, maybe there's a tie-in here.
3: She drank Tab.
1: Oh, my God.
0: You sound like someone who was kidnapped. It wasn't that bad.
3: It wasn't. I was a fat kid. I drank a lot of Diet Right.
1: Josh, were you a Pepsi, Coke family, generic?
4: We were a Coke family.
0: No kidding. All right.
3: We were a Coke family, but I would sneak in Diet Rights.
1: You'd sneak in Diet Rights?
3: Yeah, because my stepdad's brother worked for Coke. Oh. So it was really important that we always had Coke and Sprite.
0: Coke out and pour Diet Right into the can?
3: No, I would just leave them in my room under my bed.
0: Oh.
1: But we did determine that a Coke float is a delight.
3: Yes.
0: I've never had a float.
1: Vanilla ice cream.
3: What?
0: Never had a float of any kind.
2: Oh, really?
3: Oh, my goodness.
0: Mm-hmm. I don't know why, but I just never gotten around to it.
1: Well, I'll tell you what. This is not the plan, but it is now. We had a news story yesterday about the largest cocaine bust in European history. Apparently, an entire boat, a massive ship with huge bales of cocaine,
0: ahoy,
1: was boarded by Spanish authorities.
3: Sure was.
1: And you talk about a Coke float. This was tons of floating cocaine.
3: 35 to 40 tons.
1: Yeah. Yeah.
3: 20 people arrested, yeah.
1: And apparently not even hidden. I mean, just huge. No. They said huge bales of cocaine.
3: Mm-hmm.
1: So there was, in fact, coke on the boat.
0: Mm-hmm.
1: And this was just off the, was it the Seychelles Islands? Is that where it was?
3: Canary
1: Islands, sorry. And Pat, I know that you have a tribute to floating cocaine and vessels full of cocaine.
0: Oh, he's right at it.
3: Yeah.
2: Coke in the Boat, Spanish edition.
0: Hey.
2: Early in the morning, sing along. Who's ready?
1: Now, does this have different lyrics? Do we have to learn some Spanish here?
0: A little bit.
2: Coke in the Boat, yeah, is en el barco. You get the R, the R, and that's all you need to know.
1: So el barco means the boat?
2: Yeah.
1: Okay.
2: The boat, in the boat.
0: Piloted by dogs.
1: El barco.
2: Here we go. Roof, roof. So we'd like to know where está la coquena.
0: Oh.
2: Yeah, we'd like to know where está la coquena. There's coke in el barco, coke in el barco, coke in el barco, coke in el barco, yeah.
0: Whoa.
2: Coke in el barco. Civil guards watching you off the coast of Espanol. Drug boats dragged with cocaine in the hull. La Policia found drugs in Islas Canaries. All these guns make these waters scary. Yeah, there's coke in el barco. So please explain. Someone has to answer for la cocaina. Yeah, we'd like to know where está la cocaina. Yeah, we'd like to know where está la cocaina. There's one, two, three, four. Coke in el barco. Coke in el barco. Coke in el barco. Look the barco over. Coke in el barco. Coke in el barco, coke in el barco, not the boat.
0: Hey!
1: Thank you very much.
2: Coke float.
1: You've never had a Coke float.
3: The key is you have to use real Pepsi, not Diet Pepsi.
0: I have not had any sort of float at all. No.
1: Mm.
0: A root beer.
1: Vanilla ice cream and
0: float.
1: Root beer.
0: No.
3: Mm-hmm.
0: Nope.
3: Then you mix it all together and drink it like milk. Oh,
0: really?
3: Yeah.
1: But delightful.
0: Didn't Laverne on Laverne and Shirley like milk and Pepsi? Wasn't that her drink?
3: Yeah, I think you're right.
0: Isn't that right?
1: That's interesting.
0: Yeah. Can't imagine, right?
1: A

0: coming up.
1: They didn't have, they had less beverages in the 50s, I think.
0: Coming up on today's show, we have some exciting stuff, including we have a world record, of course. We have a survey from the stores known as the Guitar Center.
1: Survey says?
0: Great store. They have guitars, drums, et cetera, et cetera.
1: Poorest members of bands?
0: Most commonly played guitar licks, if you will, riffs played by folks trying out guitars.
1: Customers.
0: And of course, the old trope is no Stairway, man. Don't play Stairway to Heaven to try out a guitar. But Pat, you were just in a Guitar Center.
2: A couple nights ago. Yeah, it can be quite annoying in there. Yeah, it's loud and.
0: What is your go-to?
2: Oh, me, Over the Hills and Far. I mean, I'll be honest with you. Just a full G chord because I can hear everything about that guitar in one chord with its open strings.
1: Is that right?
2: Yeah, the good guys play. No, I never play a song.
1: Could I play one chord? Could we trouble you for a G chord now?
2: This is early in the morning.
1: Okay, all right. Limber up.
0: Listen up.
1: Yes, sir.
2: Here's what I play when I go in.
1: Okay.
2: I'll have this one.
1: All right.
2: I'll take this one.
0: Oh, now, is there a song that begins with that chord? Oh.
2: That's what people play the most. Second most.
0: What is that? Over the hills
2: and Far Away.
0: Little Led Zeppelin. Yeah.
2: Then, of course, your Wonderwall. Capoed up second fret, though.
0: And that wasn't on there.
2: That's on the top 10.
0: Oh, it is?
2: Absolutely.
0: Oh, I didn't see it. Okay.
1: Mm-hmm. Huh.
0: I know that a couple of the ones that are missing that I thought would be there for sure. I know the Deep Purple, Smoke in the Water is there.
2: Yeah, I've never actually heard that. I've heard Eruption a lot, though, the Eddie Van Halen song.
3: I think the Deep Purple song is more of a bass. Like, if you pick up a bass, the first thing you do is play that.
0: Really?
3: Mm-hmm.
1: Okay. What about, like, Honey by Bobby Goldsboro? Is that on there?
0: Doubt it.
1: No?
0: Does that have a famous guitar song?
1: Not that I remember, but it's a damn fine song.
0: Oh, I don't dispute that.
1: All right.
0: Thank you very much.
1: You know, he loses his wife, Tom.
0: Yeah, I'm aware of the storyline.
1: And they planted the tree.
0: Very nice.
1: And then she got cancer.
0: Okay, could we move on?
1: That's my narrative.
0: Right now, I want to say hello to my buddy, Steven Singer. As you know, Mother's Day getting closer and closer by the minute. Mother's Day, of course, is this Sunday. And Steven Singer has all kinds of things to help you out for Mother's Day. But the clock still ticking real tight. He's got the famous Sunrise Rose, just $89. It's a beautiful 24-karat gold-dipped rose, and it has the some beautiful colors on it. It's, of course, a real rose dipped in gold. 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He's a great guy. He's got a nice rescue dog named Buddy. And tell him the Bob and Tom Show sent you, won't you? A lot of great stuff for moms out there. We'll be telling you about Mother's Day stuff on the way today. And also, we have a really interesting survey about first dates and how far you're willing to go distance-wise on a first date.
3: I'd say not on the first date.
0: Now, that'd be a different survey.
3: Yeah.
0: How far you're willing to go. I bet that would skew differently for the ladies than the gents.
3: Oh, I'm sure.
0: How far you're willing to go on the first. Now, the third date, we know by...
3: third date rule.
0: That's the law in what? How many states?
3: I think all of them.
0: You have to give it up on the third date?
3: You
0: okay, good.
3: You have to.
0: Good to know. These are the O'Reilly Auto Parts Studios. 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
5: From Fort Wayne and Adams News, good morning. I'm Joey Martin. It's Friday. It's May 8th. Here's what's happening.
6: The Fort Wayne Police Department investigating several incidents from yesterday. Officers were called last night to East Maple Grove on reports of an active incident. They are still investigating. The FWPD also trying to figure out if a crash and a reported shooting and a body found in a field are all connected. Police were called yesterday to Turtle Creek and Stardale around 1 in the afternoon. Some users of the learning platform Canvas are

0: 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A look at local roadways, your typical slowdowns, one area still to avoid. If you're headed eastbound on US 24, there is a crash just northeast of New Haven. Try to avoid that on US 24. 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
0: 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As we're starting out in the 40s, a partly sunny day ahead and our high of 64. Showers move in overnight before most of tomorrow looks decent. A windy day, though, with a high of 71. Isolated shower chances late tomorrow and Mother's Day shaping up quite nicely. Looking for partly sunny skies and a high of 63 on Sunday.
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1: Hey, welcome back to the Bob and Tom Show. Hello, hello, hello. Christy Lee at the news desk.
2: Hi.
1: Pat Godwin.
3: Hey, chick.
1: At Music Center.
3: Oh, yeah.
1: Good looking shirt there.
3: Thank you.
1: Good color.
2: We have a nice letter for you today.
1: There's Josh Arnold.
4: Hi.
1: He's at the IHOP.

0: 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There's Ace Cosby.
1: Hello.
0: Hello indeed. I'm Chick McGee, and hello, Tom. You know what time it is?
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4: No.
0: No.
3: Okay.
0: No.
4: No, no, no. They didn't. They didn't put the head of a lion on top of a
0: although that's person. Really cool. 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
2: Thank you very much, Chick. So our letter is brought to you by Hyundai. Do you want to start?
4: I have a couple.
2: Okay, you start.
4: This is Christy. One for Pat.
3: Ladies first.
4: This is from Justin. Good morning, Justin. He loves the show. He goes on and on and on, but he especially wants to mention Pat.
1: Say oh, yeah?
4: His songs again. Are incredibly creative, and they're consistently a highlight of the show for
1: well,
4: me.
1: Well, well, well.
4: There you go.
2: Well, that's how you? Then he wrote, P.S., I can't wait to see Pat's a special coming up, the so-called Dry Bar special. I understand he has a really cool song that's a tribute to President Harry Truman and his adventures in Korea.
0: He's like a dog with a bone,
4: yeah,
0: isn't he?
4: Yeah, he won't let it go.
3: Tom's worried that Pat's special might have...
0: something dated.
3: Yes.
0: Yeah.
5: Worry not, my friend.
0: You know,
3: perhaps a Mel Cooley.
0: Right? A Mel Cooley.
5: Then came Bronson.
0: Then came Bronson.
3: This is dated, but it's so modern. I don't know if Tom will get it.
0: Oh,
3: you know
0: okay.
3: what I'm saying?
0: Okay, yeah.
2: Go ahead.
0: Yep.
3: You went to a lacrosse game last night.
2: I did.
3: Well, Chris writes in a fun fact about lacrosse in France. It's called La Criss-Cross. And you can't run, you have to jump.
2: Oh, yeah, I get that.
3: Okay, okay.
2: Those are the guys that wore their pants backwards.
1: Yes.
2: Don't you love it when someone starts a fad that no one picks up on?
3: There were some kids at school that tried it.
2: They did the backwards pants thing?
3: Yeah, yeah, yeah. And they were cool kids.
0: Absolutely.
3: Like, they were, like, yeah, they were, like, popular kids.
0: What?
2: Are these guys still around?
3: I think now they're in their 30s.
6: One's dead.
3: Oh, jeez. I mean, I'm glad you told us.
4: Is it Chris or is it Cross?
3: I don't remember.
2: How did he go? Did he?
5: On the cross.
0: Jump.
3: Yeah, he jumped.
5: Jesus,
3: jump.
5: On the cross.
2: Didn't know that, sorry.
0: Don't jump.
2: But
0: what the hell?
2: I love it when something comes out that it's going to be the next big thing and then it isn't.
3: Yeah,
2: like
3: yeah.
2: Like Johnny Carson with the Nehru jacket. That's one of the most famous ones.
3: And when I say a couple kids did it, it was a week. You know, it did not last.
2: Yeah, they had.
0: You missed Tom being top of mind. Johnny Carson with the Nehru jacket.
2: I think that culturally is one of the most famous faux pas where he thought that was going to be a big thing.
0: I'm surprised that's not on Pat's new Dry Bar special.
2: No, that happened
5: the night that Johnny died.
4: Pat's I thought you were going to bring up the three-legged pants.
2: Yeah, that never took off.
0: Is that Eldridge?
2: Yes, Eldridge Cleaver from the famous Black Panther Party, the author of a great book called Soul on Ice. Eldridge Cleaver came out with pants that had a special slot and tube for the male member and sack.
3: You know, you got to try these things.
0: Yeah.
2: It did not take off.
3: To see if they'll take off or not.
4: Sure.
0: I remember seeing those in the catalog and wanting to order a pair. I remember that.
3: These are pioneers, my friend.
0: Yes.
2: But certain things. Remember the shoes that, what were they called? Earth shoes, maybe?
0: Earth shoes.
4: They still make those.
2: Yep. But, I mean, they make like five of them a year.
4: Oh, you'd be surprised.
2: Weren't they the ones with the toes were higher than the heel?
0: Mm-hmm. Something like that.
4: Yes.
3: So you're walking like this?
0: A little bit.
4: It was a gradual.
2: This was before the era of influencers.
3: I better look these
2: When to have a theory about something, even an idiot could get it manufactured.
4: They were actually quite comfortable. Josh, don't listen to him. He probably
0: really,
4: never owned a pair and
0: they
4: didn't
0: really
4: know.
0: Were.
4: They really were, and they still make them.
3: Oh, yeah, there's a whole website.
4: Their
3: website.
4: Yeah.
2: Oh, they're practically the Nikes of moronic footwear.
3: Oh, really? Because these, honestly, maybe back in the day they weren't very good, but they look nice.
4: No, they were nice too.
0: God. What sort of foot? So much for the Earth Shoe Sports Desk.
4: Yeah.
0: What sort of footwear did you wear around the campus of Columbia when you were?
3: I would guess
0: taking
3: loafers
0: classes.
3: With no socks.
2: Most of the time, topsiders with no socks.
3: Yes, topsiders with no socks.
0: Yeah. I thought maybe you in a boot, possibly. Like a
4: beetle boot?
0: Yeah, like a combat boot or
2: something. That's all I wear now are boots. Yeah.
3: Like during, he had like a Bowie phase a little bit?
0: I think so.
2: No. But you can imagine I did, but I didn't.
0: Did you... Did you wear anything?

0: that was a fad that you're embarrassed by now? We have to know.
1: I wore kind of flared jeans there. Oh, yeah. There was about a 5-year period where those were pretty big.
0: Big bells.
1: You look pictures of any band. Yeah, about what would it be? About 75 to 78. They're going to be wearing those.
0: Yeah.
2: I'm surprised you weren't a Chelsea boot guy. I would have seen you as that.
1: Never wore them.
0: Dear Bob and Tom Show.
2: My favorite boot now. Yeah, you have them on.
3: I love them.
0: This is from Dennis. It's a picture of, you were talking about bathroom signs and creative ways to present women and men.
1: When I was in the Bahamas getting married a few weeks ago, one of the places we ate, I think it was the place called Sip Sip, but I walked into the hallway.
0: Sip Sip. What about food food? What about service service?
1: Oh, no, it's all amazing. I highly recommend it.
0: No kidding.
1: Oh, you'd love it.
0: Better than the poop deck.
1: Yeah.
0: Okay.
1: Oh, just on a cool.
0: A bold statement.
1: In any event.
2: Yes.
1: They said restrooms, and I walked down there, and there were, because, you know, sometimes you see the silhouette with a skirt.
0: Sure.
1: Or whatever, and then I couldn't figure out which was which. It was some 3D sculpture, and I don't know, is that someone's head or is that a phallus? Where do I go?
2: Huh. Peek in to see?
1: I'm just saying, I'd like it to be a little more clear.
0: I don't know about the Bahamas, but are there guidelines when you make a men's room or a women's, you have to have a urinal?
1: in the Bahamas,
3: oh, yeah, right.
1: Anything goes.
0: Yeah, I know
3: all
0: that.
3: Men's room, you have to have a urinal. Can it be all stalls?
0: Right, right.
1: No, I know several places that don't have a urinals that are
3: men's rooms.
1: Yeah. And I'm okay with anything goes at this point.
2: Oh, you mean what? Just have the bathroom and it can be fancy, whatever.
1: Yeah, we don't care.
3: Well, do you want women and men in a stall next to each other? You care?
1: That'd be fine with me.
0: How about a man and a woman in the same stall doing cocaine? How about that?
1: Whatever. Hey, look, as long as I can go in there and take my pee and wash my hands and get the hell out.
3: What if the coke is on the toilet seat?
0: Yeah.
3: It's going to pee all over it.
0: You know, you're the kind of guy who would come in, know that was going on, and not join in. That's who you are.
3: Party poop. You'd go and tell the manager, wouldn't you?
0: You'd go tell
1: the manager. I'm going to go eat my steak while you guys kill your appetite and start solving the world's problems with each other.
3: Does coke kill your appetite?
0: Oh.
4: It's a depressing
0: in England, they pronounce it urinals.
2: Really?
0: Instead of urinals.
3: Now, that's wrong. I'm going to give... They're right 95% of the time. Urinals.
1: Now, where do you go on aluminium?
3: I like it. I never say it. Yeah. I never say it, but I like it.
1: I have some aluminium foil.
3: Oh, dude, it sounds way cooler.
0: So anyway, Dennis sends us this picture.
5: I had to write in, babe.
0: He didn't... hell, man. He didn't say where this is, but it's the best depiction I've seen of a women's door and a men's door.
4: Come on.
1: Okay, that's genius. The one door has the three letters BLA, the other one is blah, blah, blah, blah, blah, blah, blah, blah, blah, blah.
0: That's the
2: women's. Insinuating that we speak a lot.
3: Is it insinuating more so that you're in there together?
1: Both.
3: And therefore more conversation is going to take place?
1: Yeah, that's very funny.
2: That is funny.
0: Yeah, I don't think men ever go to the restroom in pairs. Do they?
1: No, but if you're standing at a urinal and another guy walks in that you don't know.
0: Oh, yeah.
1: You know, if there are three urinals and you walk in, you always go to either the left or the right, not the middle one, in case somebody else walks in.
2: So that no one's right next to you.
1: Yeah, it's like birds on a wire. You always want to keep a space there. But if you are using one and a guy walks in, you don't say anything to him.
3: No.
2: How's your day going, buddy?
3: But we've all met the guy who does.
0: Oh, yeah.
1: I just had heart surgery. I'm not allowed to lift anything over 5 pounds. Can you help me put this back in my pants? You know, that's the sort of thing you say to people.
0: My penis is huge.
4: Don't you hate these partitions?
0: Hey, got any coke?
1: Yeah. And then the standard one, Christy, is if there are no urinals and you're peeing into regular sit-down facilities.
2: Yes.
1: You always say, wow, this water is cold. Then the other guy responds, deep too.
2: That is
1: like the first thing you learn when you turn about 15. They give you the guy code rules. You go in. Remember that day you go to school and they separated the boys and the girls?
2: Uh-huh.
1: You guys learned about Tampexes and stuff, and we learned about the code for the bathroom.
2: Okay. I always wondered what you guys learned.
0: Oh, yeah. Did you learn about Tampex?
2: Yeah, we did.
0: In your meeting? Were you shocked and dismayed you had to shove it?
2: Well, wait a minute. This is...
4: Go ahead.
2: I'm so old.
0: Yeah.
3: How old are you?
2: That we did not have the Tampax.
0: Oh, just the pad.
2: Just the pad.
0: Oh.
2: Yes. The Tampax came out shortly thereafter, but they did not. And I went to a Catholic school, so they were not going to Show us anything.

0: that we were going to shove up there.
1: Leave yourself alone. Man, that's got to be unsettling that first time, right?
0: You know what's funny? Not funny, but I have two daughters who never ask me about it. I don't know who taught them or what.
1: It just happened.
0: It just happened.
2: As the father of four daughters, I have never had to have that conversation.
0: Well, I wouldn't think the dad would.
2: Yeah. In fact, a couple of weeks ago, they kind of got into it, and I did what every man is taught in that class. I left the room.
1: Yeah, you get the hell out of there.
2: Yeah. Time now to...
1: Well,
2: I have to come back with these letters, but I want to remind you of something. Let's just say your neighbor sold their house, your neighbors, and then you went, wait a second, they got that much money for their house? That's not possible. Well, it is. That's what's going on right now. If you do a little bit of reading or if you've paid any attention, you'll know that if you own your house, it's probably worth a lot more than it was just a few years ago. I can't explain why that's true, but it's pretty much true all over the country. I bring this up because you don't have to sell your house to take advantage of the fact that it's worth more. You can refinance the house and pull a bunch of cash out of it to use for whatever you want. Maybe you've got those credit card bills you're paying and you've got a balance and you're paying 20%+ interest on it. No, thank you. Maybe you want to redo the kitchen. Maybe you want a nice concrete deck like Christy just got at her place. Mm-hmm. Well, you can pay for all that stuff if you do a refi and grab some cash. This may suit your circumstance. I don't know. 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They have no upfront fees, no pressure. They have salary-based consultants that in about 10 minutes can figure out if this might work for you. So if you own your house and you're thinking maybe I should take advantage of the current economic situation in housing, check out American Financing by going to AmericanFinancing.net and do me a favor and put /Bob and Tom so they know that you heard about it from us. But there's no obligation, and this may not suit you, but it may be just the thing you need right now. You can give them a ring at 866-889-2700.

0: So give us a ring and see how this one more thing can make all the difference.
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1: Welcome back to the Bob and Tom Show. I'm just thinking over here. How often, Tom, we should keep track of how often he talks to himself and answers himself when we're on. He thanks himself, I know, daily. Thank you very much. Well, thank you. You know, stuff like that.
2: Well, no, I would say thank you very much. Oh, you're welcome.
1: Oh, you're welcome. Yeah, you do that.
2: I'm getting tired of the thank you followed by a thank you. As opposed to a year welcome.
3: You're exactly. It happens far too often on news and any kind of interview. It's real easy to go, oh, you're welcome and thank you.
2: Yeah.
1: How do you feel about melding please and thank you into the same response?
3: Disingenuous.
1: I totally agree.
4: What do you mean?
1: Like,
3: will you hand me that pen, please and thank you?
4: Oh.
3: I'm getting... I, I

0: I'm supposed to be showing manners, but I'm getting them out of the way because I don't really feel
1: incredibly
0: them.
1: Dismissive.
0: Yes.
2: What was it you wanted again?
0: A pen.
2: No. Okay, let's go forward. Oh, no, I'm sorry. I should have said no, thank you.
3: Is it okay to call out a listener, or should I not read
1: it? Well, in what way? Give it to me. I'll call him out. I ain't scared of listeners.
3: My dearest Christy Lee. He starts nicely.
2: Oh, that's good.
3: Uh-oh. This is from Jim in Wisconsin.
1: Hi, Jim.
3: Yeah, yesterday you suggested Tom would be brilliant at trivia night. I beg to differ. He would not pay attention to what the question is, and that's very important.
0: And I know what the problem here is.
3: Jim wasn't paying attention because I said Chick would be good at trivia night.
0: In Jim's defense, we do talk over one another.
1: That's so true.
0: Yeah.
1: It's hard to pick us out sometimes.
0: Yeah.
3: But he thinks Tom would fail miserably at trivia. Have you ever done
0: one? Well, you did one recently.
3: Yeah, and you actually really finished second or something, didn't you?
1: I tell you this, it would be a longer trivia night. Well, you know what's wrong with that question? That question.
0: Well, to answer that, you have to give the backstory. Now, do you enjoy trivia nights, Tom?
2: I haven't done one for a while. I have done a couple. Now that you mention it,
0: I think they're kind of fun.
2: The team trivia is the fun one,
3: right?
2: Where you kind of have someone for each sort of
0: that
2: sphere.
0: Can be fun. The most rewarding trivia night experience I ever had, and I'm usually not this guy, but I answered 3 questions correctly, and the guy who was sort of in charge of writing them down, this at 3 throughout the night, okay. I answered many correctly that he agreed with.
3: Mm-hmm.
0: I had 3 correct answers that he disagreed with, and so he didn't write them down. He said, no, that's not right, and he wrote down what he wanted.
1: Oh.
0: 3 times I proved to him, and he never, never acknowledged it, and it was a sweet, sweet thing for me.
2: Yeah, they're fun.
3: They are fun. I enjoy it.
2: You got to have like you've got the sports guy, then maybe the music lady, and then
3: somebody that knows a lot about history, geography. Yeah.
0: You also know, I know when to lay off. Go, guys, this is on you. This is all you. Yeah. I know nothing about
3: any
0: of this. And you need those people too to just sit back and have a few Cheetos while they figure it out.
2: But if you do a lot of crossword puzzles, you'll find, you know, okay, this word, this is Shakespeare, and the next thing is some hip hop guy. And then they'll have a word in French. So you've got to kind of, you start learning about other things that you know nothing about. And you learn rapidly that there are things that, in a good trivia contest. What was the show that was so great that, Who Wants to Be a Millionaire?
1: Oh, yeah.
2: Remember they had the category you could call a friend?
3: Sure.
4: Lifeline, yeah.
2: We did a thing one time where we knew someone who was on the show. Remember this? And a whole bunch of us went over to Chick's house.
3: We sure did.
2: Yep. And we were the potential lifeline.
3: Mm-hmm.
2: So we kind of made sure, we thought we had someone sort of for each category just in case.
3: We never got the call.
2: Didn't get the call.
0: Mm-hmm. Do you guys find multiple choice to be harder than just a straight question?
1: You know
3: sometimes.
1: What?
3: Sometimes.
1: I do.
0: I sometimes do too. Sometimes I feel like I would do better if there don't give me the other options.
3: Because then you go, well, wait a minute.
0: Because it'll mess me up.
1: Yeah, multiple choice every now and then will purposely a red herring in there.
0: Yeah, it gets you to kind of doubt yourself.
3: Don't
0: they
3: always say go with your first instinct, though?
0: Typically.
3: Yeah.
2: Then there's the all of the above.
3: Okay.
0: Sometimes they are.
2: I know.
0: Sometimes they're not. Sometimes they're none of the above.
2: Oh, I hate that too.
0: Yeah. Sometimes, was it the ACT? I only took the ACT. I never took the SAT. So, and some of it was B and E only.
3: Yeah.
0: Like it was.
1: Oh, yeah.
0: And so it got even more confusing.
1: Holy heck.
2: We have this letter. I'm kind of confused about this one. This is from Winchester, Kentucky. You guys were talking about making ashtrays in class at school and teachers smoking. I'm a child of the 90s. We had an older, rugged middle school teacher, Vietnam veteran. He would occasionally interject war stories when he was teaching. He would use the phrase when we would hand papers in, just drop that in the caddy shack.
1: Hmm.
2: Anyone?
3: Never heard that.
1: Mm-mm.
2: Is that a reference to the movie?
1: Is it a reference to a bathroom behavior?
2: Go to
1: the caddy shack?
2: Because this guy was quite a man. He was the only teacher that would step outside between classes and puff away in his cigarettes, drinking black coffee out of a white coffee mug.
0: Huh.
2: Yeah. Okay, you go for it, buddy.
0: I mean, some people call what I have here a caddy, like a paper
3: paper caddy.
1: That's right.
0: Because it was when people turned papers in, so just drop that in the caddy. And there were teachers I had where you just had to put it in the top part of this.
1: Right.
2: Oh, but the

0: The caddy Shaq.
1: Shaq, yeah. Yeah, he was just having fun.
0: Okay, yeah, maybe a little, just curious.
1: A little shell shock mixed in.
0: No.
2: Oh, wait, addicted to, you know, some substance.
0: This is something very unusual that's happening in Asia in the world of plastic surgery. We'll find out what it is from here. The O'Reilly Auto Parts Studios. 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
4: From Fort Wayne and Adams News, good morning. I'm Joey Martin. It's Friday. It's May 8th. Here's what's happening. The Fort Wayne Police Department investigating several incidents from yesterday. Officers were called last night to East Maple Grove on reports of an active incident. They are still investigating. The FWPD also trying to figure out if a crash and a reported shooting and a body found in a field are all connected. Police were called yesterday to Turtle Creek and Stardale around 1 in the afternoon. Some users of the learning platform Canvas are still reporting problems after a massive breach by a hacking group. Millions use the app, including here in Fort Wayne. There's a lot going on in the fort this weekend. The Mother's Day sale at the conservatory. Tin Caps are home, too. 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A look at local roadways, your typical slowdowns, one area still to avoid. If you're headed eastbound on US 24, there is a crash just northeast of New Haven. Try to avoid that on US 24. 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
4: 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As we're starting out in the 40s, a partly sunny day ahead and our high of 64. Showers move in overnight before most of tomorrow looks decent. A windy day, though, with a high of 71. Isolated shower chances late tomorrow and Mother's Day shaping up quite nicely. Looking for partly sunny skies and a high of 63 on Sunday.
5: 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Avoid the mess with Summers Plumbing, Heating, and Cooling.
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2: Okay, I'll take the play.
3: Maybe this show is a day too long. We should work
2: I've been doing this since the 70s. 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
3: Hello.
1: There's Pat Godwin.
4: Hey.
1: There's that Josh Arnold.
4: Hi.
1: There, that's his Instagram. There's Ace Cosby.
5: Howdy.
1: I'm Chick McGee, the Chick McGee. Here's Tom, and during commercials, we scatter, more or less. We go into the break room, we kibitz,
4: We all try to go where the noise isn't.
1: Yes. We bust balls. So
4: right.
1: I had the misfortune of almost running into Tom as he's coming out of the bathroom.
4: Oh, okay.
1: And Tom, would you care to tell the boys what you were carrying when you came out of the bathroom?
5: I can show you.
1: I wish you would.
4: It's in here now?
5: Carrying a pair of mini scissors.
3: Yeah.
1: And, oh, he's

0: not done.
1: And a nose hair clipper that has a built-in light.
2: Sure. Yeah, those are good.
1: I couldn't get it to turn off.
2: Your micro touch?
1: Yeah, there you go. See, it's got this little light on.
2: I'm a fan of the micro touch.
0: Oh, and I get that next to your mic. It makes a nice sound.
2: I have two of those.
0: Yeah.
1: Can you hear it? Yeah, but I had a nose hair that was really bothering me.
0: Yeah. So he went into our bathroom and trimmed his nose hair.
1: But well, I needed the light from this thing.
0: Well, it's disgusting.
1: So I could see it in there, because it would, you know how you get a like this, it just.
2: Now this is interesting though.
3: Why didn't you stick the thing in there?
2: Right,
1: because you got to.
0: Why didn't you just do it at home?
2: So you only used the nose hair clippers for the light, and then you used scissors.
3: Yeah,
1: because it was way back in there.
2: Okay,
1: I knew it was in there. I'd spotted it, and I could feel it wasn't sticking out.
3: What?
2: Because those clippers won't go that deep as they should.
1: I could see it back in there. I knew it was there. I thought I didn't know it was there.
2: And
1: but
2: it was just a hair.
1: I caught. Oh yeah.
2: Okay.
4: This has been Real Life with Tom Griswold. Join us again next week. Who knows what Tom
1: ever had, for example, like a zit that you're just driving you nuts?
2: Oh, yes. Yeah. And often they're near the nose.
1: And you've got to get rid of it.
0: And you squeeze it and there's nothing coming out.
1: What I'm saying
3: you're not supposed to squeeze them.
1: I'm just saying this is a similar thing. I had a nose here. I knew it was in there. It was kind of bugging me.
2: Mm. Hey, well, did you take care of it?
1: Yes, I did. I didn't mean to be discussing it. I couldn't get the light to go off on this thing.
2: I think it goes off on its own. I've had that, too, with a micro touch.
0: I've had a skeeter on my Peter. Did you know that?
2: What'd you end up doing?
0: I whacked it off.
2: Oh, yeah, yeah.
1: Have to.
0: Yeah.
1: I had a pain in my butt. He was our sports guy.
0: Have you ever had a skeeter on your Peter, Christy?
3: No. I never have.
1: Ever.
0: What bug would be on
2: right,
0: it?
2: Right.
0: Yeah.
5: A gnat on your...
1: No, we're all trying to do rhymes.
0: A gnat on your snap.
1: A cooter. No, wait a minute. No.
2: A gnat on your twat?
5: Gnat on your twat.
1: There we go.
2: Rub it off.
1: That'll work. I like that.
0: Twat's fun.
1: Yeah, twat's hilarious. Are we out of mail? Anything to change the subject?
0: Dear Bob and Tom Show. Hey, Chick, as you prepare for your super shower Saturday, that's correct.
3: Oh, yeah.
0: Every Saturday, I take the super shower. Just know that I will be also super showering.
2: Oh.
0: And be comfortable in the fact that you're not the only one.
1: How long do you spend in the shower?
0: On Saturdays, 20 minutes maybe.
1: Really?
0: A good 20 minutes.
3: 20
0: yeah.
3: minutes.
2: Very nice.
3: Yeah, yeah. Mm.
1: Shampoo twice.
0: I lather, rinse,
1: shave,
0: and repeat. I shave some. Yeah, well, I, yeah.
1: Do you, have, the handheld wand that you can?
0: I don't.
1: Oh,
3: no.
0: I don't.
3: Chose not to put that in when I redo my shower.
0: I don't believe that.
1: Oh.
0: No.
1: I got the handheld one, then I got the two squirters on the wall.
0: I've got the...
2: Wow!
0: I've got the...
1: That's great.
0: I've got the speakers. I've got the Vapo Vicks. It gets wet and it releases...
3: Oh,
2: the super
3: nice.
2: Shower.
0: Eucalyptus in the shower.
1: You can get those balls that you throw.
0: I've got balls when I get in the shower.
2: I prefer what Chick's using, I think. I don't have either, but...
1: what is
0: eucalyptus?
1: That?
0: The Vapo Rub.
2: Yeah, that way it doesn't... It's permanent.
0: Right.
2: And it's...
3: We put fresh eucalyptus in every week. Hang it in the shower.
2: What
6: do you mean, honey? Have you been to the store to get our fresh eucalyptus?
3: I am in charge of that.
6: Well, how am I supposed to shower tomorrow?
5: You enjoy me like
6: my
5: that,
6: God.
1: Josh, do you have the wand?
2: No.
1: Oh.
2: Mm-mm. I'm a fan, but I don't have one.
1: Okay.
2: Does super shower occur right after you get up?
0: No. Usually a bacon party with the girls and then right into the shower. So not immediately.
2: How's your stove vent?
1: I give up. I don't understand.
0: Good.
1: Wait a minute. What just happened? How did we go from...
3: How is our stove?
2: Here's why I'm asking.
0: Yeah.
2: The overhead vent.
0: Yeah.
2: Bacon takes place first.
0: Right.
2: And then the shower. And then you feel clean and nice. And then you come out to a bacony home.
0: The shower. The overhead vent does a real nice job.
1: You need to get that looked at then.
2: I do not have an overhead vent. So there's nothing to even look at.
3: Was it go down? Oh. Is it down?
2: Nothing.
0: I don't know.
3: What? Oh.
2: So I open my windows a lot when I cook certain things.
3: Is that legal?
2: And my microwave technically has a vent, but it goes into the microwave and right out the microwave. So it's not.
0: You know, I Tom's the only one who'll get this, but, maybe you might, Josh.
6: Yeah.
0: My oven, I don't know who redid my kitchen, but it happened
2: Slow
0: before
2: down.
0: I got there. They have a gas cooktop and an electric range.
3: Ooh,
0: it's very, very exciting. And it's a kick-ass
1: whichever oven. Kind you have, you

0: want to have a thermometer.
1: Oh, I have the
0: outside thermometer you stick in just to check the temperature.
1: I have the meter.
0: Very nice.
1: M-E-A-T-E-R meter.
2: How about this? I think I'm going to put a big tropical plant in my shower.
1: What? What? I recommend it absolutely.
2: I have a window in my shower.
1: Oh, you do?
2: Yeah.
0: This is one of those urban legends where I put a tropical plant in my shower, and it turned out that it was...
1: Oh, no, it was swelling up first, and then it burst, no, and there were spiders everywhere.
0: Yeah, there were 10,000 deadly spiders.
3: Is it a frosted window?
2: No.
3: Yeah.
2: No.
1: Is it eye level or snat? waist?
2: It's waist level. It's a long
0: shit.
2: It's a long
0: window. No, we're talking about the shower.
4: Single, I think it's window. It's a long shit.
1: Oh, it's long.
2: Yeah, that's a long window.
0: That's before the shower.
3: Oh, you can fertilize the tropical.
0: I believe it's time to read another letter about any topic.
1: Anyway, Tom says he's going to join me in my super shower Saturday routine. I have a moisturizing secret I'd like to pass along to you.
2: Oh, I'd like to hear this.
1: I take a squirt of three different lotions and a mashup potpourri of scents to apply. Amazing results.
3: How vague.
1: Tom in Texas.
2: Yeah, that's... He told us nothing. What does he use?
1: It's up to you. He gives you the idea, then it's up to you to fill your palate.
2: No. But
3: it could be... Eucerin, Lubriderm, and banana butt.
4: Yeah, WD-40 or something.
1: Yes, Josh, it sure could be. No, I learned this from Beyonce. Queen Bee tells us you're supposed to buy two or three different shampoos and two or three different body washes and then mix them together and you have your own
2: scent.
3: How about that?
1: How about that, Tom?
0: Well, someone's got a lot of free time.
1: Yeah, well, wow. Beyonce. Okay.
3: You know, Beyonce, it doesn't matter how you smell, baby. No, you could be fresh off a half marathon.
4: In my honeycomb.
0: The stankier, the better.
1: Yes, sir.
0: I'll swat the flies away to eat that for lunch.
1: Oh,
0: I don't know who that guy was.
3: He's unpleasant.
1: I don't know if I want to know him or no, want nothing to do with him.
0: What's coming up in sports, he said for the third time.
1: A note for me from Hawaii. Who knows? I might be going to Hawaii instead of England. You don't know.
2: Oh.
3: Wow.
1: How about that? Aloha. And NBA playoffs coming up.
0: Okay. Right now, everybody's talking about...
1: Everybody's talking.
0: The GLP-1s, the injectable weight loss pharmaceuticals. 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Also, coming up in the news, a beer trying to take advantage of the reputation of John Lennon by creating a beer called John Lemon. And there's a problem. We'll find out what that is. 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
6: From Fort Wayne and Adams News, good morning. I'm Joey Martin. It's Friday. It's May 8th. Here's what's happening. The Fort Wayne Police Department investigating several incidents from yesterday. Officers were called last night to East Maple Grove on reports of an active incident. They are still investigating. The FWPD also trying to figure out if a crash and a reported shooting and a body found in a field are all connected. Police were called yesterday to Turtle Creek and Stardale around 1 in the afternoon. Some users of the learning platform

0: 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A quick check on area roadways. You will still want to avoid the area of Old US 24 just east of Brewick. Police still have that area shut down from an earlier crash that's going to be northeast of New Haven. Try to avoid that area. 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
0: 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As we're starting out in the 40s, a partly sunny day ahead and our high of 64. Showers move in overnight before most of tomorrow looks decent. A windy day, though, with a high of 71. Isolated shower chances late tomorrow and Mother's Day shaping up quite nicely. Looking for partly sunny skies and a high of 63 on Sunday.
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3: if
1: the
3: Chrissy
1: Bob
3: hadn't
1: and Tom
3: gone back
1: show.
3: And blah, blah, blah, blah, blah. Rain, maybe no rain, some rain. Good rain.
4: You know,
3: might
4: I
3: not
4: could
3: rain,
4: just
3: rain.
4: Not come
2: no,
4: in.
2: Christy,
4: anymore.
2: No, Christy, we want you to come in. Will you please stop messing Tom up?
4: Yeah. I just don't understand where Evan comes out of the name.
3: Because it's the first four letters, obviously.
5: It tells you the
3: shot. A monkey would know that.
1: There's Chrissy Lee, our own little monkey at the news desk.
2: I mean, actually, right. It's even, isn't it?
4: Yeah, it is.
6: It's even flow.
1: Yeah, it's not even Evan, you weirdo.
5: What does that song mean, by the way? Isn't even flow like an air conditioning company or something?
1: Pat Godwin.
2: Hey,
1: man.
2: Yes.
4: I think it's a bottle maker. They make baby bottles.
1: John Charnel.
2: Nope, it was a Seattle air conditioning company.
1: He's at IHateStevenSinger.com sidekick chair. There's Ace Cosby.
7: Hello.
5: I got an Aunt Flo.
1: Hello.
6: Even Flo thinks this movie really blows.
1: I'm Chick. Hello, Tom. Dear Bob and Tom Show.
5: Thank you.
1: This is your best friend, Chick, on the Big Island.
5: Oh.
1: I heard you want to blow glass. We have a glass-blowing studio in a volcano on the Big Island.
4: Ooh.
1: Come on by. Best regards, Steve.
5: Steve in Hawaii. Wow.
1: Right.
4: Need to go visit.
5: So you're thinking instead of moving to London, you're going to move to Hawaii?
1: Yeah, maybe. Although a member of my family did live in Hawaii, and she did not care for it. So,
4: what was her complaint? Bugs?
1: Dad wasn't there.
2: You don't want to live in Hawaii right now. Gas prices are...
4: Oh.
1: Well, you know, prices are slightly higher in Alaska and Hawaii.
5: Yeah, do you know why?
1: Why is it?
5: With good reason.
1: Oh.
2: Did you always feel bad for Canadians when you would look at a book and go, man, they got to pay $3 more for this?
1: Yeah. Right?
2: Not understanding
1: at all.
2: I still kind of don't get it.
1: No.
5: They have their own money and everything.
1: You wouldn't want to move to Hawaii? Wouldn't care for it? Constant...
5: I've never been there.
1: Paradise?
2: I've never been either.
1: Is paradise too good for you to live in?
5: I don't know. I'm sure it's lovely. I'm not familiar with it, really. Can you take your dog there?
1: They don't allow dogs there. No, that's it.
5: No, can you take a dog there without putting it in quarantine? I don't know.
4: I don't know.
1: Oh, I think you.
3: Take a dog there?
1: I don't think you can.
5: I don't know. There's some places you can.
4: You can't.
2: That wouldn't surprise me. Right. Rabies has not been introduced to Hawaii. That's a fact. There is no rabies in Hawaii.
3: Oh.
2: So you probably do have to get your dog
5: Maybe
2: checked.
5: I just get some papers. And
1: England is pretty involved getting your dog over there.
4: It's, I've heard.
1: Paperwork and all sorts of things.
5: I see.
1: Now, so don't try to take an old dog.

0: And certainly don't try to teach him any.
1: No. Tricks. Okay, good. The old dog might not make it.
2: I see. That kind of leads us to the world of sports and our sporting news with Chick McGee over there.
1: NBA last night, Chet Holmgren and Shai Gilgeous-Alexander each scored 22. Oklahoma City Thunder beat the Lakers 125-107 to take a 2-0 lead in their best-of-seven Western Conference semis. A.J. Mitchell at 20. Jared McCain. Pew, pew, pew, pew. At 18 for the defending champion.
3: Oh, did you get that, Christy?
1: That's not. It was his, that Lucas McCain, right?
4: No, I don't get that.
2: Lucas McCain, the rifleman.
4: The rifleman.
2: The great Chuck
4: was that
2: Connors.
4: Chuck Connors? Yes.
1: The
4: yes.
1: Thunder have not lost in the playoffs yet. They're 6-0.
0: Wow.
1: And the Lakers, of course, missing Luka Doncic. So we'll see what Austin Reeves tried last night. He had 31. So, but, and then in Detroit, Cade Cunningham at 25 and 10 assists. Tobias Harris scored 21. Pistons beat the Cavs 107-97. And Detroit takes a 2-0 lead in their second round series. And the NCAA has announced they're going to expand March Madness tournaments by 8 games each next season for men and women's tournaments. It will add more early round games in the first week without altering the overall format. The new 76-team brackets for men and women will feature 12 games involving 24 teams, and those winners will be inserted into the 64-team bracket.
2: Makes sense.
1: There you
0: go.
1: So
0: maybe another week?
2: No, they'll do them that same week, right?
1: They'll do them that same week. They can't obviously do them at the same venue that they have been doing the play-in games at UD Dayton Arena. But, I would imagine home games, maybe.
0: Oh, I got you. So they're not going to add time to the whole thing. They're just
1: right. Gonna, right. Oh, okay. They're just adding. And but, it is because
2: there'll
1: of the money.
2: Still be people bitching.
0: Oh, yeah, yes. I'm glad I'm not in charge of it. I would have added another week and a lot more work for revenue.
1: Yeah.
2: Did you say the word revenue? Hold on. Get Johnson on the phone.
1: Why are they doing this? Said the person who doesn't understand how money works. And speaking of money, FIFA.
0: FIFA.
2: Remember that joke? Can't do the punchline.
4: No.
1: Why you can't?
0: Well, that kind of is the punchline, isn't it?
1: Ah, Fifi? Smell my elbow? Is that right?
2: No.
0: Okay.
2: I'll tell you off the air.
1: Would you swat flies away to have lunch with Fifa? They've tripled the price of their best available tickets to the World Cup final, making them cost $32,970 a seat available for the July 19th match at MetLife Stadium in East Rutherford, New Jersey. The governing body of soccer, FIFA, listed seats as front category as it added new inventory to its sales site. Previous high price of $10,990 for the Category 1 seat.
0: Whoa.
1: That price category for the final available Thursday night only. As wheelchair and easy access amenity for Category 1.
0: Shouldn't people in wheelchairs have to pay more because they take...
4: Jesus.
0: I couldn't even finish that bit of satire.
1: No.
0: It was so stupid.
1: And there's some logic
2: is
1: to that.
2: Part of that. Prove you can't walk, buddy. Pull the chair away from him.
0: So it's rare that I maybe can't.
2: What if they hire a faith healer to?
1: You're seated, and a wheelchair rolls up.
0: Yeah.
1: Do you stand when it gets there, or what do you do?
0: What do you mean
5: at
0: here?
5: An event?
1: Do you stand when they come in? If he's in a wheelchair,
0: like you would if a woman comes to the table, you
1: exactly.
0: All stand and
1: yeah,
0: no
1: a sign
0: no.
1: Of respect for the guy in the wheelchair. No,
0: no,
4: no.
2: Who's going to pay $32,000 to watch a boring soccer game?
0: There,
2: some drug dealer.
1: It's the World
0: Silicon
1: Cup.
0: Valley nobodies.
2: Wow. Yeah. It's on TV, right?
1: Some guy.
2: I won't even watch it on television.
1: Runs.
0: Oh, yeah, but you the Instagram doesn't look as good if you just take a selfie in front of your television.
2: Oh, that's what it is.
0: Okay. Never underestimate the power of being there for 6 minutes.
1: Backgrounds. They're really good anymore. You can't tell background. Real.
0: Oh, that
1: right.
0: Is true, yeah.
1: And that brings us to...
6: Stupid World Record.
1: A Mexican powerlifter and circus performer has broken the Guinness record for the heaviest weight lifted with hair.
4: Oh
0: man, this makes me nervous.
4: That hurts using, my scalp. Gives me a headache.
2: Did you ever see that thing at the circus where the lady attaches herself to the swing and spins around?
0: It's amazing. I always get uncomfortable.
4: Yeah.
1: Using a chain attached to her braid.

0: AIDS, Diana Elizabeth Batres, Hermosillo. She's got enough names for everybody. Lifted six weights amounting to 166 pounds for 14 seconds to achieve the title.
1: Oh, man.
0: The old record was 122 pounds.
1: Oh, wow.
2: Just with her braids. Got a picture of it.
0: Well, as Josh would say, that's a fella.
2: That is an unusual looking lady.
1: Good. Well, you know, she is shaped like somebody who does this kind of thing.
2: I'll bet she could do 250 with her pubes.
1: She's, I would like to see what her pube
2: she looks like.
1: Wow. Yeah, I wonder what test her pubes are.
0: Oh, man.
2: They chainsawed away so she wouldn't have spiders. Wow.
1: Good for her.
2: What country in Eastern Europe is she from?
1: I don't think Mexico.
3: Oh, really? Mexico, yeah.
2: That is one hairy chick.
0: Well, that is one hairy babe.
4: Her suit broad.
0: Yes. Mucho hero.
2: Now, again, if to reach the limit there, would you know you'd reach the limit when your hair all just ripped out?
3: I would think.
1: Man, how awful.
3: I get a headache with a ponytail holder in. I can't imagine.
0: They do get tight, don't they?
3: Yes.
0: They make your head tight.
3: And man. Man, yeah.
2: Okay. Well, is that sports?
0: No, one more. Oh. We have a video of a gentleman catching a fly ball at a Major League Baseball game, and it goes terribly wrong or absolutely wonderfully right.
1: It goes for the one hand.
0: The beer.
1: Oh, boy. Beer cocky.
0: Yes.
2: Yes, we have a new word, ladies and gentlemen.
0: And as you can tell, it's an Indian Athletic game.
3: And he lost the ball.
0: Yeah. Oh, let's see that again. I think people.
2: So the guy is holding a beer in his right hand.
0: He's standing for starter. He jumps
2: up. He tries to get it with his left hand. And as he comes down, the beer flies all over, right in the face and the chest of the woman sitting next to him. What's she holding?
5: Nachos, it looks.
1: Yeah, it looked like some kind of food.
0: Right in the.
2: And then
3: it's like hamburger and
2: maybe
3: fries.
2: He's laughing at her.
1: She's taking it well.
5: Yeah, she's laughing too. Yeah.
0: She caught it right in the face and on her chest, Josh.
1: Yeah, yeah.
0: Like a good girl.
1: Well, she didn't open wide like you're really supposed to.
3: Oh, my.
0: She did look away, which I thought.
1: Yeah, and closed her eyes.
2: What game was that, did you say?
0: Athletics Cleveland.
1: You keep your eyes on me.
5: Look at me.
2: Oh, that explains the outfit the one guy had on that comes in the screen at the end there.
0: Yeah.
2: That hideous yellow.
0: Why don't you like the A's outfits? They're classic. They're timeless.
1: Yeah.
2: No, they represent a certain era of poor taste.
3: Oh. In your mind.
0: You're not going to talk about how that lady took that beer cocky?
2: I think we've already established that. The humor has been pretty much wrung out of it. Is that the term?
0: Oh, has it?
5: Give us an opportunity.
0: Well, all right.
2: You were just speaking to me.
0: Yes.
2: And I was pretending to listen.
0: Yes.
2: And I couldn't notice because you're holding something up in your hand and you're shaking it like this. What is that?
0: Oh, this is called, I think, a yellow bird or something. I don't know how it got here.
2: Is that a knife?
1: Looks like a switchblade a little bit.
0: No, it's ideal for opening packages. And I have like three or four of these at the compound. I don't know how this one got here.
2: Now, when you're pontificating during one of your dinners, do you hold up a fork?
0: Every now and then, if I want to make a point.
2: You'll hold up a fork? And
0: I go, you need to stop that.
2: I have been informed that I do that, and I've been informed to stop.
5: Talking with a knife?
2: Shut up, Pat. I said a fork. You need to make a point. You're holding a fork. Now look.
1: I found that when I talk with people, they love it when I poke them in the chest.
3: Oh yeah.
1: It really. They go. You know what? Thank you for doing that.
3: Try
1: really
3: this
1: you.
3: One.
1: Really.
3: Look
1: it,
3: at me.
0: It really
3: may, me.
0: Helps me pay attention.
1: Yes. Yeah. It really helps cement the point you're making.
2: Yeah, I see.
0: You should get one of these. You like?
3: I've never heard of that.
0: Packages and stuff.
2: I have over here in my little spot.
0: Here.
2: I have.
0: See, check it out. It's got serrated edge on it that you can cut with.
1: And Chick just threw it at her.
0: Yeah. Well, no, it's
3: nice.
0: It'd be tough to cut it. Hurl it at Josh as fast as you can. There you go.
2: Okay. Here, we are in the O'Reilly Auto Parts studios. 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
1: The Fort Wayne Comets are in round two of the ECHL playoffs, hosting the Toledo Walleye this Sunday for game one of the Central Division Finals. The K's then hit the road for game two in Toledo and are back on home.
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1: Welcome back to the Bob and Tom Show. 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
2: Are we?
1: In this state we live in, just through practical experience.
2: Whoa.
1: How about that?
3: Really?
1: Yes. Oh. Professor Griswold.
3: They need to relook at that.
1: They really need to examine that.
4: Yeah. Today's lesson, don't do this.
1: Yeah. Man, oh man, oh man. Okay. There's Christy Lee.
2: Hello.
1: There's Pat Godwin.
3: Hey, chick.
1: There's Josh Arnold.
5: Hi.
1: He's at the I Hate Steven Singer sidekick chair. There's Ace Cosby.
6: Howdy.
1: And I'm Chick McGee. Hello, Tom.
4: Hello, Chick McGee. Are we one more sports story, you say?
1: Yes. This is a national anthem that took place a couple days ago. I'm not sure what baseball game it was, but we need the volume, and it's just a performer, the national anthem, and anything I can say will pale in comparison to the payoff of who's singing the national anthem.
4: Okay.
7: The land's streaming.
1: Yep.
7: And the rockets are
3: This is amazing.
1: Isn't it?
4: Is that Ronald McDonald?
1: It's Ronald McDonald. It's pretty good, too.
3: It is good.
1: It's a tough song to sing.
3: Oh, look at that. Grimace is crying.
1: Well, you know, Grimace is kind of the New York Mets mascot. He's there. The
3: Hamburglar didn't take his hat off. That guy's always so tacky.
1: Oh, here comes the big finish.
3: Surprise.
1: Tom, would you ever, like, speak the national anthem, maybe?
4: No, Pat's done it.
3: Yeah.
4: You can sing it.
3: Please, Cubs.
4: Guy's a good singer. It's just...
3: Yeah, he's got a nice voice.
4: It's a little bit distracting when the Ronald McDonald outfit.
2: Yeah.
1: Yeah. How about that?
3: That's exciting. You get to see Ronald.
1: You know what that was?
2: What?
1: That was America.
3: That was America.
4: Is that going to be a new thing now?
2: What?
1: What?
3: These kind of characters?
4: I'm not so sure I'm into that.
3: Isn't it wild? This is the first time we've ever seen this?
2: You're right.
4: I think it could be interpreted as being somewhat disrespectful.
3: But, I get what you're saying.
4: Yeah. I mean, Ronald McDonald, I guess, is
3: But that guy,
4: neutral.
3: Besides looking like Ronald McDonald, he did it very respectfully.
2: He did a beautiful job. Yeah. How do you not giggle?
4: So that's what's going to happen. Eventually, someone's going to...
1: But what other...
4: And the home of the McBrave.
3: That's what crowds do anyway. They always yell the team... name during Brave.
1: We played the Shawnee Braves when I was in high school on the football team. And the land of Braves!
3: I know. I've always been uncomfortable with it.
1: Yeah. Well, what other mascots could sing? I can't think of any other than Ronald McDonald.
4: Well, I'm just saying, do you want to go and have Mickey Mouse sing the national?
2: Well, most mascots don't speak.
1: Oh.
4: Well, Josh, you were a mascot.
3: If I got caught talking through my Foghorn Leghorn head, that would have been a problem.
4: Now,
1: so they had like secret shoppers?
4: Can you do the voice?
3: Yeah, they did. I can't do it. I mean, no, because it was all, I was pantomiming to a recording.
4: Now, do you think it would be appropriate for Foghorn Leghorn to sing the national anthem?
3: I say.
4: Well, I mean, it might be funny.
1: It would take him a while to get through
3: it. Any Mel Blanc character is going to take a while to get through it.
4: Yeah. Elmer Fudd does the national anthem. It's somewhat disrespectful.
3: I mean, we've heard Porky Pig do Blue Christmas.
1: Yeah.
3: We don't need to hear him do.
4: And again, this all started with Jose Feliciano. Jose Feliciano was the
2: first. I don't think he was the first to sing the national anthem.
4: No, but he was the first to do it a little bit stylistically to add.

0: a little something flair to it, and it was
1: a little flavor.
0: And the poop hit the fan when he did that.
2: I remember when Jose Feliciano did the Super Bowl halftime show. I switched channels and watched the other one.
3: That's right. The true country was celebrating on that.
0: No, I think it's great that there are great singers doing it with different styles. Mm-hmm. I'm just saying it's a little odd to see a mascot do
2: it. It is odd. Funny at first, and then he's like, oh, no, you're good. He's good. And then it's, should this be happening?
4: Yeah.
0: Yeah.
5: You got to start low and treat it with respect.
0: And you've actually done it.
5: Yeah, Phillies Cubs game, yeah. Started low.
0: How low do you start?
5: I went to the organist and found my A, and he played it for me, so I was able to start and get that
2: line. Well, thankfully, if it had gone wrong, you have two fan bases there that are very friendly, Phillies and Cubs.
5: Yeah,
2: no issues ever with that.
5: Boy, was fan base. Yeah.
3: Okay, here's the top 1, 2, 3, 4, 5, 6. I'm sorry. These are pro mascots. I wondered where they got this list. It's like Jackson DeVille. That's the Jacksonville Jaguars mascot.
2: Oh, I see.
3: Yeah, it's for sports teams. It's not product mascots.
0: Mm. Oh, see, that would be really tacky.
2: This feels like a first.
3: Well, that's what Ronald McDonald is. That's a product.
4: Yeah, he's a product mascot.
3: Mr. Peanut.
0: Yeah, but I mean, do you want Mr. Peanut doing the national anthem? I don't know.
3: Didn't they kill Mr. Peanut in the Super Bowl commercial? Yeah, then
0: that was some scam. They tried.
2: They really pulled the wool over our eyes, didn't they? Yeah.
3: Okay, here we go. Number 10, Mr. Clean. Mr. Clean come out and do the national anthem.
2: Right. I mean, what about Flo from Progressive?
3: No, she's not the top 10.
2: Oh, but I'm just saying.
3: How about Corny? How about Corny the Rooster? Corny the Rooster by Kellogg's.
2: He probably has some good pipes.
3: Cornelius?
2: You'll hear him in the back, won't you?
6: How about the Kool-Aid Man?
0: See?
6: Oh, yeah.
0: I don't know. All this is...
6: Say, can you see?
2: You know what? It's worth discussing before they do any of it, isn't it?
0: So when this happens, we're going to go, wait a minute. We told you.
3: Tony the Tiger's on the list. Rich Uncle Pennybags from...
2: Monopoly.
3: Yeah. That's exactly right. The Jolly Green Giant. Ho, ho, ho.
2: How far are we from an AI thing doing it?
5: Very, very good.
2: Where it's almost like a hologram singing.
0: You mean, or they bring out a laptop and sit it down. And
2: right.
0: Like a... when we come back...
2: Thanks a lot, Chick.
0: It'll be Sherwood Forest.
4: I enjoyed that very much, Chick.
5: I enjoyed it too, Chick.
3: How about Coco the Monkey by
2: I Coco enjoyed Pop. It, but I would have enjoyed Sherwood Forest more. You know
4: no, that. You won't.
3: You know what? I respect that.
0: We're going to return to the O'Reilly Auto Parts Studios. 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
8: From Fort Wayne and Adams News, good morning. I'm Joey Martin. It's Friday. It's May 8th. Here's what's happening. The Fort Wayne Police Department investigating several incidents from yesterday. Officers were called last night to East Maple Grove on reports of an active incident. They are still investigating. The FWPD also trying to figure out if a crash and a reported shooting and a body found in a field are all connected. Police were called yesterday to Turtle Creek and Stardale around 1 in the afternoon. Some users of the learning platform Canvas are still reporting problems after a massive breach by a hacking group. Millions use the app, including here in Fort Wayne. There's a lot going on in the fort this weekend. The Mother's Day sale at the Conservatory. Tin caps are home, too. 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A quick check on area roadways. You will still want to avoid the area of Old US 24 just east of Brewick. Police still have that area shut down from an earlier crash that's going to be northeast of New Haven. Try to avoid that area. 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
8: 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As we're starting out in the 40s, a partly sunny day ahead and our high of 64. Showers move in overnight before most of tomorrow looks decent. A windy day, though, with a high of 71. Isolated shower chances late tomorrow and Mother's Day shaping up quite nicely. Looking for partly sunny skies.

0: skies and a high of 63 on Sunday.
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1: Hey, welcome back to the Bob and Tom Show. We're in the O'Reilly Auto Parts studios. And Christy Lee's at the news desk.
2: Yes, sir.
1: There's Pat Godwin.
3: Hey, chick.
1: Hey, man. 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
1: There's Ace Cosby.
4: Hello.
1: I'm Chick McGee at the sports desk. Hello, Tom.
5: Yeah. Time to check in with Christy Lee at the news desk.
1: Isn't that funny,
2: blah, blah,
1: Christy?
2: Blah, blah, blah,
1: yeah,
2: blah, blah, blah.
1: I thought, okay.
2: Residents of a village in England are furious after workers chopped down protected trees in Robin Hood's famous Sherwood Forest.
1: Uh-oh.
2: Contractors

0: Researchers known as Foxstone Forestry mistakenly felled 30 protected trees in part of the medieval royal hunting forest.
1: But did you know Sherwood Forest was a real place?
2: Yeah.
1: Sorry.
2: Absolutely.
0: The Sherwood District Council and the Forestry Commission are investigating the incident. Contractors were also criticized for carrying out the work during bird nesting season.
3: Oh, geez. So
1: a couple things going on. Did you know that Friar Tuck wanted to be a woman?
3: That's Tuck. Where the Tuck comes from.
1: Friar Tuck was just a nickname he gave himself.
3: Will you knock that off?
4: they would all your medicated pants.
2: Come on. You know we have to shower together. Will you put that?
1: Did you see the photographs where they took the trees down?
0: No. Oh, there you go.
1: Yeah. There's a. Oh, they don't show it in this one. There's a porta potty called the Little John.
0: Oh.
1: Which I think is.
3: That's appropriate.
2: Nice. Yeah.
4: All right.
1: Man, they really took a chunk out of the Sherwood Forest.
2: Yeah.
0: Well, are they going to put some more houses there? I assume
3: they may as well build something.
2: You know, there's an Abbey
0: Look
2: Road too, and a Penny Lane.
3: They could
2: Strawberry Fields.
3: Oh, those go on forever, don't they?
0: Yeah.
1: Do you think, let's totally change the subject.
3: Please.
1: I did not know there really was a Sherwood Forest, and it looks beautiful. Do you think that would be a good name for an erectile dysfunction drug?
3: Sherwood Forest?
1: Sherwood. Or just Sherwood.
3: Oh, Sherwood. Yeah, that's pretty good. Yeah.
2: That's not bad.
3: Yeah. It's a little. That's good.
1: Mm-hmm. I'm Josh Arnold for Sherwood.
3: Me.
0: Yeah.
2: You're having trouble with your erection.
3: Oh, yes. Flaccid as anything down there.
2: Yeah.
3: My gosh.
2: Well, it's because you're eating so much and you're just you're just laying there as you're eating.
3: When one's heart becomes so clogged with ranch and butter, the blood can't make its way down into the areas it needs to.
1: I was just giving an example.
4: Don't forget
1: I'll do it. Hi. Tom Griswold here for Sherwood.
3: You know what he's doing now? Now we're not laughing, and he's going to go, see, it wasn't funny when I did. It was when you did.
4: He tanks it on purpose.
3: Right. Yeah. Barely mumbles it.
4: You can't hear an audible.
3: Yeah.
2: He's not trying to sell it.
1: But I mean, that'd be a good name. But
2: Sherwood.
1: Yeah, but you
2: when
1: spell
2: you
1: it like Sherwood.
2: You need to be sure of your wood. Sherwood.
3: You could even have the guy goes, honey, would it be nice if I took one of these tonight? And she looks at him and says,
1: Sure would.
3: Yeah.
1: Oh, see. Now you
0: sure
1: got it.
0: Sure would, honey.
3: And he goes, well, that's odd because I'm going to your sister.
2: And I told you how hot she is.
0: A new species of wasp has been named after Sir David Attenborough in honor of his 100th birthday.
3: Did we need a new species of wasp? Was anybody clamoring for this?
2: So they're called Daves?
0: Scientists from London's Natural History Museum named the parasitic wasp Attenborough nucleus tau.
3: I'm with you, chick. They should have just went, I got stung by Dave.
0: Yeah.
2: Dave,
0: it's a birthday present to the famed TV naturalist who turns 100 today.
2: Oh, man, look at this nest of Daves.
0: The insect, originally from Chile, was identified from a specimen housed at the museum. Researchers said Mr. Attenborough's work has inspired generations, include many of those working at the museum, to appreciate and protect our natural world. I am a big fan of David Attenborough.
1: Isn't wasp a little on the nose?
3: No one even.
1: White Anglo.
0: Nobody was even thinking that.
1: That's the obvious thing. I mean, you don't think so?
3: No one uses that term anymore.
1: Are you kidding? They don't use it.
0: No.
2: One was thinking about wasps.
0: They're thinking about a critter that stings people.
1: No, they're thinking about old white guys.
3: White Anglo-Saxon Protestants.
1: They were like most of our presidents. Right? Am I right?
3: Yeah. I mean, Kennedy wasn't a Protestant.
1: Oh, finally.
3: And I don't think Barack Obama was a Protestant.
0: No, I don't think so.
2: Darn right.
3: There may have been something else.
1: Hang on, man. By the way, it is... we could break into today in history. I'll do one point of today in history.
2: I dare you.
1: Because you said it's what's-his-face's birthday?
0: David Attenborough turns 100.
1: Is he related to the actor that
3: Jurassic Park?
2: They're brothers.
1: I didn't know that.
3: And the fine director?
2: Richard's dead, right?
3: Yeah, Richard did pass away.
1: Oh, sorry, I didn't know that.
4: But David Attenborough, still out there.
0: Blue planet.
4: Looking at animals and discussing
1: them. I'm trying to see he's in here because it's his birthday. And
0: sure.
3: You know, David Attenborough was in here.
4: Yeah.
3: Yeah. Oh, yeah.
2: David, right here. Sat right there. Remember when he
1: You know what year he was born?
3: What year? Let's see if he's 100 years old. You know what? I have no clue.
2: Let me think.
4: How are we going to find that out?
0: I would guess 19.
2: I need a calculator.
0: But...
2: How stupid do you think we are? It's a lot worse than I did.
1: If you've watched, you like those nature shows he does.
0: Yes.
1: His voice is so authoritative, you'd believe anything he says. As you can see, this tiger looks menacing.

0: interesting. However, if you walk up to it with a banana, they'll just lick your face.
1: That's
0: you,
1: right.
0: You can, oh, I buy that.
1: One can tame the Siberian tiger with a banana.
2: He's very nice. I'm glad he's still doing it.
3: Yeah.
2: And he really, boy, I'd like to know how responsible he is for conservation, because he's got to be.
3: Very.
2: He always makes you feel a little bad at the end of those specials.
3: Yes, he does.
0: I'd prefer it if it was a guy like Donnie Baker doing the narration.
2: Well, that
0: you know, is... bald eagles ain't really bald.
4: Oh, God.
0: Well, thank you, Donnie. That's very, very helpful.
4: Yeah.
0: Coming up.
3: We're going to make you smile with a golden retriever story, Chick.
4: Who's your big sweetie?
0: This is the greatest golden retriever story. If you don't think dogs are smart, wait till you see this video. It's a hidden camera video. The dog is caught doing something.
2: Awesome.
0: And a stealthy little creature he is. We'll find out about that. But first, Christy Lee, how are you doing over there?
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3: 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They'll take care of you. And the 2026 lineup of hybrids are out there. Maybe I should trade for a new one.
4: Oh.
0: Sounds good.
4: Well, well, what?
0: Did you guys, when you were kids, sing that fake Robin Hood song?
3: Robin Hood song? What?
0: To the theme with, I forget the melody. Remember the melody, Pat?
5: No.
3: I don't know what you're talking about.
0: It was Robin Hood, riding through the grass. Little John shot him in the ass.
3: No.
4: I don't remember that one.
2: We didn't live in nearly a WASPy community.
0: Oh, so now you don't deny it.
5: We weren't in Sherwood suburbs.
4: Oh, my God.
0: We're going to return to the O'Reilly Auto Parts studios. 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
1: Christy Lee at the news desk.
2: Hello, Chick McGee.
1: Hello. There's Pat Godwin.
3: Hey, Chick.
1: He's at the music desk. There's Josh Arnold.
4: Hi.
1: The I Hate Steven Singer sidekick chair. There's Ace Cosby.
5: Hello.
1: Hello, indeed. I'm Chick, and hello, Tom.
6: I'm disappointed. I was hoping to play the theme song from the TV show Robin Hood.
2: They had a TV show?
6: Yeah, starring Richard Green.
2: What?
6: Yeah.
2: What year was that?
6: Oh, way back. Yeah, like 50 plus years ago, maybe more. Because as kids, we would sing that song. no one else. Robin Hood, riding through the glen.
2: No, honey, we're...
6: But we did Robin Hood, riding through the grass. Little John shot him.

0: the ass. None of you guys know that.
1: I don't
2: know.
1: There
2: was a Robin Hood TV series in 2025.
0: No. This is the old one. And I just went online and all of the versions of it are copyright protected and won't. You can't get them to play.
2: Oh, they were black and white. I recognized this logo.
0: You guys didn't do that song in the playground?
2: 1955.
3: No, it was
0: kind of like a Beans, the musical fruit.
3: Gotcha.
0: Yeah, I it was like with one of those shows they played along with Zorro.
3: yes.
0: On your local TV show.
2: It was a British TV show.
3: Hmm.
2: Ah. It was a British television series. 143 half-hour episodes.
3: Did you ever see Robin and the Seven Hoods?
4: Oh, yeah.
3: With the Rat Pack?
0: Yeah, one of those.
4: Sammy Davis Jr. doing his tap dance, shooting a gun. Oh, yeah.
0: One of those, because we really can't be bothered to make a decent film, but we can go to Vegas for 3 weeks and do this.
3: Yeah, might be kind of fun. Yeah.
0: Yeah, okay, good.
4: Rat-a-tat-tat.
0: Now, I believe it's time for something special. Are we ready? Okay, I'm just been stalling over here. I believe we have. There we go. It's Mr. Jeffrey Oske in
4: there
0: the newsroom. What have you got, Jeffrey?
5: Hey, we give you a lot of the news each week. We don't give you all the news, so I'm here to give you the news that we failed to mention.
6: Here's Jeff Oske with Failed to Mention News.
5: Spirit Airlines has shut down. What you failed to mention, back to the Greyhound, pours.
4: That's right.
5: There's a new Baby Yoda for sale, What you failed to mention, they should have had this last year, then Alsman wouldn't have needed to get knocked up.
2: Oh, jeez.
3: She likes the sci-fi. Yeah.
0: Big fan of big fan. Yoda.
5: A mom was arrested for kicking a child during a Pee-wee football game skirmish. Well, you failed to mention, hey, if your kid can't handle the heat, sign him up for flag football, you pussies.
0: Yeah, very good.
4: All right.
5: We learned that a first date on average will travel 30 miles for their first date. Well, you failed to mention, the dating radius is in direct correlation with the datey's circumference.
3: Oh, jeez.
5: The fatter the person, the wider the radius. When I was skinny, I wouldn't even go as far as to leave my house to get laid. Now that I put on an extra 75 pounds, I have a 12-state radius.
4: All right.
5: A fugitive stripper used a pole as a weapon against police. Well, you failed to mention, no, you're not supposed to swing the pole around. You're supposed to swing around the pole.
3: She misunderstood.
5: Yeah. Josh, question for you. An ankle monitor on your stripper, turn off or turn on?
3: Turn on.
5: I'm same here.
4: No question.
5: And finally, we heard a story about two blue tits nesting in an ashtray. These two birds. Yeah. I did a little bird research. I thought I'd do a little quiz for you guys. What you failed to mention, are these real birds or fake bird names?
3: Okay. All right. Okay.
5: The first one, a red-shafted flicker.
3: I'm going to say real.
0: I'm going to say fake.
7: No, fake.
5: Real.
3: Oh.
4: Whoa.
5: The dick snistle.
3: Real.
0: I hope it's real.
5: That is real. What about the brown nut snatch?
2: No, fake.
4: That's fake.
5: That's fake. The hoary puff. Tom, you're going to love this one.
0: Okay.
5: The hoary puff leg.
0: Yeah, that's got to be real.
5: That is real.
4: Wow.
5: What about the fluffy back tip babbler?
0: I hope it's real.
3: Fluffy back tip babbler?
7: I'm going to go fake.
5: That is real.
4: Oh.
0: The back tip. What is it again?
5: The fluffy back tip babbler.
0: Tip. T-I-P?
2: No,
5: tit.
0: The T-I-T. Back tit? Oh, that's creepy.
2: It's part of those tit birds.
0: Give new meaning to the reach around.
4: The family of...
5: What about the yellow crested knob schnobbler?
3: Fake.
4: No, that's real as the day is long.
5: That is fake.
4: Oh.
5: How about the large breasted loon?
0: That's got to be real.
7: I'm going to go fake.
5: That is actually my ex-mother-in-law's nickname.
7: Fake.
5: The satanic nightjar.
7: Real.
5: That is real, Josh. You nailed it. The white-breasted fluffy butt.
7: I'm going to go real.
0: I'm going to go fake.
2: Fake.
5: Yeah.
2: You
5: got it. Two more. The rough-faced shag.
3: Ah, real.
5: You're right, Josh. That is real. And finally, The yellow-bellied booby snuggler. Snuggler. I'm Jeff Oskey.

0: This was the news that we failed to mention.
1: If that existed, Bob would have had a 8-foot by 8-foot portrait of that bird right there in his foyer.
2: You really know your birds. I'm impressed.
0: Oh, I just work with context clues.
2: Oh.
1: What else have you got over there?
2: A family in North Carolina was shocked to find their golden retriever.
0: Now, Karen Carpenter Pants, not
2: no,
0: Rebecca.
2: No, opposite.
3: No, not for...
0: Kind of the opposite.
3: If you're ordering...
2: Skinny jeans.
3: If you're ordering a pair of Karen Carpenter Pants, go a size up.
2: Yeah. Okay. A family in North Carolina was shocked to find their golden retriever raiding their refrigerator. Marley Hall told Storyful that she was checking her pet camera while at work and discovered that her 8-year-old golden retriever named Chase had figured out how to open the fridge. She then watched him rummaging around and pulling out snacks before closing the door.
0: Hilarious.
2: Ms. Hall said she knew food had been disappearing, but it was not until she caught him in the act that she discovered how.
1: We have some footage here. She's got obviously a camera, and you can see this beautiful dog has opened the refrigerator and is now going through various things. This lasts for quite some time, but eventually...
2: Does he close the door
1: when
2: he's done?
1: The dog actually closes the door.
2: Oh, my.
0: Oh, he's going for like the yogurt
1: Wants to get the yogurt.
2: Oh, that's going to make a mess.
0: So he's trying to bite it by the lid to pull it out.
1: And he pulls it out. The door starts to shut, and he runs in and... reopens the door.
2: He got it! He gets
1: the yogurt, and the door to the refrigerator closes.
2: Oh, my.
0: And that's funny.
1: What a great little dog.
0: Little Chase.
2: Do you have any counter surfers? I have one. My dog will counter surf if I leave something out and forget about it.
0: Your dog gets on the counter?
2: Gets up on the counter.
0: Rarely.
2: Not four legs, but he'll get up enough to get, you know.
1: My little guy can jump up on the stool, then onto the counter, and walk all over the place on the island in the kitchen.
3: No kidding?
1: Oh, yeah.
3: Wow.
1: He is
0: you don't often see dogs that get up on the counter.
1: Oh, he can.
2: Cats do it. Do your cat do it a lot?
0: Yeah. Yeah, mm-hmm. I do my best, but
2: you
0: can't always watch them.
2: Yeah.
1: Does your cat look at you like, if you lie down long enough, I'm going to start eating your face?
0: No.
3: No, they started. Cats start at the face.
0: Right. That's I won't doubt that would happen, even with my cats who love me. But they're better at hiding the evilness around me.
1: Coming up, we're going to have a little bit of a history lesson for you. What else have you got coming up, Christy Lee?
2: Coming up, we have an interesting CPR story. Just when if you're practicing CPR and then you get to actually do CPR, we'll find out about that.
0: Interesting statistics on CPR actually kills more people than it saves.
4: So why bother?
0: Isn't that something?
3: You wouldn't think that.
1: Very helpful.
0: We'll discuss those numbers coming
1: up. From the people that wrote the book, A Loose Weight Through Smoking.
0: That's right.
3: And fat girls wear carpenter pants.
2: Boy, I never heard that before. Now, I knew I was fat in high school.
0: Tom may have even been joking, but it...
1: No, no, it was,
0: I
2: wasn't joking. Reiterated.
1: That was a thing there for a while. Right now, oh boy, what a segue this is.
3: Oh boy.
1: If you're interested in losing more than 10 pounds, this may be for you. This is not about GLP-1s. Is that the right?
2: Yeah, that's right.
1: GLP? It's not about that. 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

0: Yeah. Also, someone trying to take advantage of the legendary figure in music, John Lennon, by creating John Lemon beer. 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And also, the topic, morons in crime, always fun. 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

0: shadows or maybe Bigfoot?
1: That's, you know, maybe. Bigfoot's, those sightings really, really did get the Bigfoot community up in arms over, well, not literally. They're not going to kill the poor thing.
0: Okay. So, I'm sorry. Where were we?
2: History.
0: Oh, yeah.
2: Oh, I was reminded real quick about bad fashion trends that I followed. My perm days, if you guys remember that.
1: Oh, yeah. I've seen a picture.
2: Yeah, that was a bad look for me.
0: Once again, in history, we have, let's start with birthdays.
2: Okay.
0: Harry Truman.
3: President. My favorite president.
0: Really?
3: Oh, yeah.
2: Harry Truman?
0: Hey, if it weren't for Harry Truman, who wouldn't have the TV show MASH?
1: I guess that's one way to look at it, yeah.
2: He got us into the Korean War?
0: He decided to slaughter many of them.
1: Oh, yeah.
0: Korean War. That was
1: the Koreans weren't...
0: It was a bad scene.
1: Okay.
0: How about born in 1911, Robert Johnson? You know who that was?
1: You're listening to Refracted History. Robert Johnson, yeah, the great bluesman.
2: Yeah.
0: Yes, very good, very good. And, of course, died of syphilis. Did you know that?
2: No. Are you making that up?
3: Or did he?
4: Syphilis.
2: He could have. Are you making that up, though?
0: No. Yeah. He sold his soul to the devil.
1: Sure.
3: Mm-hmm. Right. Crossroads. Yeah. Crossroads.
0: I'm not sure if he had to have, you know, relations with the devil, but
1: I don't.
0: It's part of the deal. No.
1: The South Park devil, you might have to. Okay. He seems to be a little amorous, doesn't
0: on this date, oh, God, he'd be 100 today. Don Rickles.
3: Oh. So what year was he born?
0: 1926. Thank you very much.
1: You hockey puck.
0: What was he called? Mr. Warmth. He was the best. And of course, featured in the Toy Story movies.
2: Mm-hmm.
0: And
2: Mr. Potato Head?
1: Yeah.
0: And the estate
3: of
0: Mr. Rickles has given them permission to use, they have clips from when he was recording.
3: See, I can't disagree more.
0: What?
3: He has to be alive to do voiceovers. Come on.
0: No, they had outtakes and they.
2: I agree with you, Chick.
0: I think they may have asked him prior to.
2: Now dead guys are taking our jobs. Right?
3: Hey, come on.
1: When Mr. Potato Head, it's part three where his pieces fall off and they put him on a tortilla. That makes me laugh so hard. He's all floppy and loose.
0: It's genius. That is a genius set of movies. When is a month away from
2: Toy Story 5? June 12th, I think, something like that.
1: Am I the only one that's, I'm having trouble being excited about it because.
3: You're not the only one.
1: After the first three, four was good, but a letdown.
3: Right.
1: I don't know, man.
2: I would have
1: liked this original trilogy, and we leave it at that. It's gold, and you don't.
0: I liked them all. The new one, we actually spoke with Tim Allen when he was recording the voices.
3: Yeah, remember he's here?
0: And, he said, God, that chick is a dick. And then he said, but he said it as Buzz Lightyear.
2: Uh-huh.
0: He said they weren't going to do it, and then they came up with a really good premise.
3: I don't think they had one for four. It felt really...
0: Yeah, the spoon.
1: It was okay. The premise was okay. The execution wasn't as good as the other three.
3: Okay.
0: Wouldn't you say, is it two where the little cowgirl sings the song?
1: Yeah, it's wonderful.
2: Yeah.
1: Yeah, Jesse...
0: if that doesn't break your heart...
1: Gosh. Yeah.
0: Okay.
2: Little girl doesn't want to play with
0: on
2: her.
0: On a much different note...
3: My cowboy don't today's go the br- down I, is, on me no
0: I,
3: more.
0: I don't... Thank you.
3: No
0: ruining,
3: more.
0: Ruining that.
3: My cowboy
0: the, is this guy still alive? Gary Glitter?
4: Yeah, I think so.
2: He's still in prison?
3: He's in the
4: something. He may be out.
2: Rock and Roll Part 2, was that his hit?
0: Yes.
2: Yeah.
3: Have you ever heard Part 1?
1: I like Part 1.
2: I don't think heard Part 1.
4: I've never heard Part 1.
3: That's a lot more of the same.
2: Oh, is it?
1: Yeah. But more singing.
0: Da, da, da, da, da, da. Da.
2: It was
0: da,
2: in every da, sport da, da, arena forever.
1: Rock and
0: then
1: roll.
0: They sort of stopped rock playing roll, it for a while rock because... Roll. He was convicted of some unfortunate. I want to say
3: he got handsy.
0: I think it was something about a computer and some photographs that.
1: Yeah.
2: He was
1: underage.
2: A bad dude.
4: Way more than that.
0: A happy birthday, friend of the show, 73 years old, Alex Van Halen.
1: It's okay to call a child molester a child molester, Tom.
2: Yeah.
0: No.
1: You don't
0: Alex
1: have to beat around the bush.
0: Not Alex Van Halen.
1: No.
0: Gary Glitter.
1: Yeah,
0: okay.
1: Yeah.
0: No, Alex is a great guy.
3: Yes. You brought that up.
0: What?
3: You screwed yourself there, pal.
0: No, I was just saying Gary Glitter, they pulled that for a while, but they've kind of moved on.
3: And it's got nothing to do with Alex Van Halen.
0: Of course not. I'd moved on to something else. Alex, of course, the drummer for Van

0: Halen at age 73. Now he's walking with the devil because the knees
1: he's older.
0: Have given out.
2: At age what?
0: He should have named his kid Waylon.
1: Wait a minute. How old?
2: Waylon Van Halen?
3: Waylon
2: Van Halen.
3: That is good.
1: That's wonderful. Sailing. How old is Alex Van Halen now?
0: 73.
1: Wow.
2: Right.
0: Yeah. Oof.
2: You are older than
0: that. Happy birthday, Bill Cowher. You a fan of Bill Cowher?
1: Old Lantern Jaw. I am not.
3: He's a sports guy, no. Right?
0: Yeah.
1: He's coach of the Steelers.
3: Oh, that's right.
0: Well, he's a sports commentator now.
1: Yeah.
0: No. He's on one of the panels every
1: Even week. Worse as a commentator.
0: Really? You don't
1: oh,
0: like
1: Oh, yeah.
0: Him?
1: No, I
0: like
1: I don't.
0: Him.
1: I don't care.
2: The Cowher Hour? Isn't that his show?
1: The Cowher Hour of Power.
0: The Hour of Cowher Power.
2: The Cowher Hour of Power.
0: Kind of a religious slant. Happy birthday, Enrique Iglesias, Fluffy's brother.
2: They're estranged. Please do not bring that
0: sorry,
2: up.
0: Yeah. Sorry.
2: If you talk to either of them, you know.
0: And I have a question about this next one, Christy Lee. Maybe you can help me. I'm a fan of the dog shows. I like them a little bit. I think.
3: Right.
0: Although I think
1: I like to watch them with my dogs.
0: They have a lot of really ridiculous breeds that nobody really has.
3: Right.
0: I think they should add some categories for like mutts and doodles, et cetera, et cetera.
1: Mm-hmm. Mutts and butts.
0: But in 1877, the first Westminster dog show was held.
3: Yes.
0: My question is, do they really have to wear tuxedos and stuff?
3: Oh, I think it's nice. Gives it a really nice gravitas.
1: You mean the commentators and the showers?
3: It makes it, it's a very high class. It's a big deal.
2: I'm a little surprised to hear you say it.
3: Yeah, it's like the Academy Awards for acting. It's a dog, the best of the dogs.
1: Would you rather see them in
3: track suits? What do you want?
2: Yeah, you're wanting some sort of Fetterman-esque revolution?
0: Nice. Nicely done.
1: With big...
0: Honoring the senator.
1: Big dookie ropes and the track suits.
0: It's just you've got, you know, some guy checking out a dog's nutsack.
2: Yeah.
0: Wearing tails.
2: A lovely pantsuit. Yeah. Pantsuited woman holding the balls of a dog.
1: You must be watching a different dog show.
3: Yeah.
2: Oh, they give them a good.
0: Oh yeah,
2: they lift them. They look at the
0: really?
2: Anus.
0: They lift up. They lift up the tail. Give that anus a look. See.
1: They do.
3: Yeah. They don't show a lot of that on TV.
0: Yeah.
2: Those are the only parts I even watch.
0: Yeah.
1: Do you find that stimulating in some way?
2: Not sexually, emotionally.
1: I think the drink of coffee every
0: time,
1: added to it.
0: Every time they check the anus of a Saint Bernard, he calls his mother. I don't know what that means.
1: Mom. I'm watching too, honey.
0: Let's see. 1912, Paramount Pictures was founded.
1: Nothing was ever going to top them.
2: No, they were the
1: Paramount.
0: Paramount, from the French meaning having sex with someone in a wheelchair or other disabled.
2: You could have gone with two people.
3: Oh, man.
2: You could have gone in a parachute.
1: Mount.
0: No, the quad mount.
1: Oh.
0: Far different. Let's see. How about this? The Revolution, the first roller coaster with a vertical flip, opened at Six Flags in 1976.
1: A vertical flip?
2: A loop?
0: I guess that must mean a
2: loop. What we would call a loop or loop-de-loop.
0: Originally called the Puke Sprayer.
3: Yeah, no thanks.
0: And then they changed it to the Vomitor.
2: You won't do the loops?
3: No loops for me.
1: There was
3: I don't
1: a time,
3: like to go upside down.
1: I just loved it. And
3: really?
1: I just can't do it anymore.
2: It's not your fault. Our ears.
1: Yes.
2: Yeah.
1: I get sick as a dog.
2: Yeah.
0: This song, I didn't realize this was the number one song on the Billboard chart in 1976.
1: Sometimes when we touch Dan Robin Hill.
0: No. Welcome Back, Cotter.
3: Really?
1: Oh, God.
3: Yeah, it was
2: number
3: everywhere
2: one?
3: That year.
1: Welcome Back.
0: Good song. You don't like that song?
1: No.
0: Oh, I love that song.
1: Well, hey, let's make a song that doesn't bother anybody. What's the name of the show? Welcome Back, Cotter.
2: It's not insistent enough.
1: Welcome back.
0: No, it's a sweet song. We're returning to the O'Reilly Auto Parts Studios. 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

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Good morning. It's Friday. Welcome to May 8th. Yeah, baby. We're going to rock you today. We got new Rolling Stones. We're going to get Rough and Twisted this hour.

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2: We got 96 bucks. Let's get it in your pocket. You need it so that you can get gas to get to work. Right? Hey, right now, let's go ahead and do backtrack. We're at backtrack 20. Well, that means we've had 19 winners so far. Backtrack 20, clip number 7. Name the artist. Name the tune at 478-ROCK, 478-7625. And the money is yours. All right? We're going to take 3 callers, so keep on trying. I can tell you all the wrong answers right now, all right? It is not Ozzy. It is not Van Halen. It is not Lynyrd Skynyrd. It is not Jimmy. It is not Def Leppard. It is not the Georgia Satellites. It is not the Talking Heads. It is not Bad Company. And it is not the Police, all right? With that in mind, let's have a listen. Once again, backtrack 20, clip number 7. And again. Good luck.
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0: 96.3 XKE Fort Wayne's Classic Rock with Bob Seger. Hey, coming up here, we are going to play the new Rolling Stones track Rough and Twisted for you. And it's amazing. But we've got that coming up in just a few. Also, I got a pair of tickets to give away, our last pair of tickets, for the Tina Turner tribute coming up with Jen Christie this Saturday night at Baker Street Center. But let's see if we got a winner. Backtrack number 20, clip number 7. It's been a tough one so far. Let's see.
1: Yes, it is.

0: It is.
1: Yeah.
0: Could it be Destroyer by the Kinks?
1: Oh, my God. You're kidding me. What was your tip?
0: Just a lucky guess.
1: Well, your luckiness got you $96. What are you going to spend it on? Gasoline or chicken McNuggets?
0: Probably chicken nuggets.
1: All right. Okay. Congratulations. Man, out of the box. And what a great song. And the only clue I gave was that it would be the perfect theme for the pandemic. Because we were all filled full of paranoia back at that time. Good pick. Who's rocking you?
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Zep. Hey, right now it's time for something new. This is from Foreign Tongues. It will be released in its entirety in July. And this is produced by Andrew Watt, who is a miracle producer who did their last album, Hackney Diamonds, with the Rolling Stones. Many guest stars on their new release, including Paul McCartney. But check this out, man. This is like Andrew, their producer, has managed to pull out the true rock and roll side of the Rolling Stones with this track, Rough and Twisted, on 96.3 XKE.

0: Damn, that is good. Rolling Stones there from Foreign Tongues, Rough and Twisted. They get into, what a great jam. You know, I'm listening to that and I'm thinking, I'll bet Warren Haynes will really get off on this. And Derek Trucks definitely as well. Wow. Rolling Stones, the complete release coming out in July. That is available now on all digital formats, including Amazon Music. All right. Hey, this Saturday night, we got a big party for you. It's going on at Baker Street Center. It is the Tina Turner tribute with Jen Christie, and she is amazing. Right now, I've got my last pair of tickets to give away. If you'd like to go, give me a call at 478-ROCK, 478-7625 for a night out this Saturday at Baker Street Center.
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3: The Fort Wayne Comets are in round two of the ECHL playoffs, hosting the Toledo Walleye this Sunday for game one of the Central Division Finals. The K's then hit the road for game two.

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You know what birthday it is today? You know who our birthday boy is? Joe Bonamassa, coming up on the cafe.

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96.3 XKE Fort Wayne's classic rock. Def Leppard on the way. We have some Living Color and Rolling Stones coming up in your rock block here in just a couple of minutes. And I'm still in the afterglow of last night. The Jake Shimabukuro concert at the Clyde Theater was simply amazing. God, what a great performer. And, you know, he actually got some of his start here in Fort Wayne because of some videos that were taken of him here in Fort Wayne when he first came here, and which is like 16 years ago or so. And they ended up on YouTube, and they helped catapult his career. And he paid a great tribute last night to Jimmy Buffett, who embraced

0: Jake at one time. And he actually did a combination Parrotheads, Deadheads version of Friend of the Devil is a Friend of Mine and Margaritaville that was outstanding. Hey, it's Comets time. We're talking the Central Division semifinals. They've won that. They're on to the next round. They're going to be on home ice this coming Sunday with the Toledo Walleye for the Central Division Finals. The puck will drop at 5 o'clock. Get those tickets and cheer on the Comets at Comets.com and the Coliseum box office. And you can hear the game right here as well as the 96.3 XKE app and our website.
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96.3 XKE, Fort Wayne's classic rock. Love that tune. One of their best, the Black Crowes. On the way, we do have your classic rock cafe here. We're going to celebrate Joe Bonamassa's 49th birthday today. That's right. Joe, who first played here when he was 17, is now going, he is 49 today. All right. Hey, what are you doing this October? You want to go swimming with me? Let's do it in Cabo San Lucas. It's beautiful. It's gorgeous. It will lift your spirits. Grab a friend and go. Believe me, you'll be glad.

0: And we will have a blast there. It's where the land ends, the party begins, Cabo San Lucas. Beth at Travel Leaders will hook you up. 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
7: 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Go Comets.
3: 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Go Comets. This weekend, they're on to the finals for the Central Division. All right? And don't forget that game on Sunday right here on 96.3 XKE as they take on the Toledo Walleye. Good job, Comets. And we'll be celebrating Joe Bonamassa's birthday coming up on your in-concert dessert today. Big day in music history. It was on this date, May 8th, back in 1970. And that was like my first quarter of being in college. And the Beatles released their 12th and final album called Let It Be nearly a month after they broke up. It was recorded before Abbey Road, the album Abbey Road, and initially titled Get Back. Paul McCartney wanted the record to be an attempt to restore the band's chemistry after friction within the quartet

had caused them to fall apart. The lead single, Get Back, was issued in April of 69, while Let It Be and I Me Mine were recorded in January of 1970 without John Lennon. Despite the controversy surrounding the album, it went on to be a bestseller, topping charts around the globe. And this song in particular got played a ton at the campus bars, on the jukeboxes. I mean, it was like every single hour somebody punched up Hey Jude, the Beatles. Hey.

0: From 1983. On the way, we do have Journey and Ozzy, and today is Joe Bonamassa's birthday. Tip one for Joe today. Turns 49. Amazing. And he's riding high. He's out there. You know what? I'm really happy for Joe because he's doing gigs with Government Mules. So you get to see Warren Haynes and Joe Bonamassa on the same night together. It's not cheap, I will tell you that. And also, we've got a free Fish Friday. I got some fish for you from Big Eyed Fish in just a moment. Tony and Tim, I call them Cabo Tony and Cabo Tim, have been to Cabo with me on two of our trips, along with members of their family. They've had a great time. They've gone fishing. In fact, when you go to the Big Eyed Fish on Wells Street, you look over there, and you're going to see a big marlin on the wall, on the back wall there. They caught that in Cabo, actually. And what you want to do is get a hold of Beth at Travel Leaders for our trip to Cabo, 434-6618. Believe me, you will have an incredible time. Cabo is so beautiful. It's really breathtaking. And I don't use that word very often. All right? Right now, let's give away some fish from Big Eyed Fish. This is a $25 gift certificate for Big Eyed Fish. And just give me a call right now if you'd like to have some fish on at 478-ROCK, 478-7625. Big Eyed Fish.
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0: 96.3 XKE, Fort Wayne's Classic Rock, Dan Baird and the Georgia Satellites. Hey, right now it's time for your in-concert dessert featuring our birthday boy, no longer a boy, turning 49 today. And this is a guy that we've watched grow up over the years. And you know the Joe Bonamassa story. Well, I tell you, you need to check out Joe Bonamassa's latest release. It's called The Spirit of Rory, live from Cork, Ireland. And it's based on an artist that really was very influential in my life, Joe Bonamassa's, and also Davy Knowles of Backdoor Slam. And we're talking Rory Gallagher, The Spirit of Rory. So when you get a chance, however you consume your music, check out Joe's latest as he pays tribute to the great Rory Gallagher. And right now, with this track, he pays tribute to the Triple Z's, ZZ Top and Zeppelin.
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0: 96.3 XKE Fort Wayne's classic rock, Joe Bonamassa, who I believe is celebrating his birthday by performing at the Royal Albert Hall, which is where that was recorded. All right, which is in England, legendary Royal Albert Hall. And he's been doing that for a number of years now, selling out multiple nights. And he and his management invited me to go to England, London, to see the first time that Joe played Royal Albert Hall. But sadly, I was already booked for Cabo that year. And I had to say, sorry guys, I'm going to Cabo. I don't think they took that too well. It was kind of like, really? Cabo? What's up with that? It's like, dude, we go every year for Sammy Hagar's birthday. So maybe someday I'll make the trip to England and see him at Royal Albert Hall. Boy, the Europeans love Joe Bonamassa. Happy birthday, Joe.
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0: 96.3 XKE, Fort Wayne's Classic Rock with Paul Rogers and Free. On the way, we do have Styx and Guns N' Roses and a rock block here in just a couple of minutes. And also, just announced Todd Rundgren. It's the Damned If I Do tour, Sunday, August 23rd at the Clyde. Now, I'm going to have tickets all next week on the Classic Rock Cafe, and that's between noon and 1, all right? Tickets are on sale now, and you can get the safe link to buy tickets in the concert section at our app and our website as well. Todd Rundgren.
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0: 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An epic tune there from Guns N' Roses from Use Your Illusion 1 from 1991. Well, from the 96 3XKE Science Desk, today is a UFO Friday. The government has released footage of some UFOs. It's pretty startling. Check it out online when you get a chance. All right. Last thing we needed, but maybe this will pull the world together, huh? Hey, also, I'm going to be out and about tomorrow night. Are you looking for a good time? We've got the Tina Turner tribute with Jen Christie. It's called Simply the Best. Doors will open at 7 at Baker Street Center, right behind Parkview Field, downtown Fort Wayne. And the show will start at 8 o'clock tomorrow night for Simply the Best with Jen Christie. See you there.
1: 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I did a lot of things that I probably regret. Well, no. 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

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It's Friday. Rolling Stones, have you heard their new stuff? Very good.

96.3 XKE, Fort Wayne's classic rock with Boston. On the way, we do have Heart and a rock block here for you in just a couple of minutes. And once again, don't forget the Comets move on to the finals for the Central Division. And that'll include this coming Sunday. The puck will drop at 5 p.m. You can hear the game right here. 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And they are taking on the Toledo Walleye for the finals. Now, you can hear all the games right here, all these playoff games coming up on 96.3 XKE, 96.3 XKE.com.

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Grab those wings. Aerosmith from Toys in the Attic.

Hey, this is Doug Call. You guys remember me from Pierre standing in the light booth for many, many years. Anyways, I want to wish 96.3 XKE a very, very happy 50th birthday. Rock on.

0: 96.3 XKE, Fort Wayne's classic rock with Jimmy there. Boy, the world is bonkers, I can tell you that. You already know that. Bonkers, that's one way of putting it. On the way, we've got Metallica, we've got Skid Row, and I will see you tomorrow night. I will be your host, and that will be for the Tina Turner tribute at Baker Street Center. Doors will open at 7. 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

0: Rock Block is set to go here on your Friday afternoon. Thin Lizzy is going to get that underway for us. And Comet action this weekend. So the Comets have won the semifinals for the Central Division, right, for the playoffs. Now they go into the finals. That's round two in the playoffs. The finals against the Toledo Walleye. And the first game is going to be on Sunday at the Coliseum at 5.05 p.m. Tickets are available at Comets.com and at the Coliseum box office. 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

0: 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And coming up tonight at 10 o'clock, it's Nick Bocott and his Tales from the Hard Side. 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

Hey, everybody, this is Mac McAnally from the Coral Reefer Band, a longtime veteran of Jimmy Buffett World, and I am extremely happy to be with you on 96.3 XKE. Happy 50th birthday. That's a pretty serious achievement. Well done.

Kiss on 96.3 XKE, Fort Wayne's Classic Rock, who apparently are in the studio, and Gene says that a new track is done and we should hear it soon. Right now, Pink Floyd on 96.3 XKE.

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0: 96.3 XKE, Fort Wayne's classic rock. It is A Long Way to the Top, which originally appeared on 1976's High Voltage album here in the States. And the bagpipes were actually played by Bon Scott. Another classic rock block is next, Rolling Stones. We'll get that underway. And coming up next week on the Classic Rock Cafe with Doc West, he's going to have your tickets to go see Todd Rundgren. The show has just been announced, and tickets are on sale as of today. The show is Sunday, August 23rd at the Clyde Theater. Todd Rundgren and his Damned If I Do tour. Clyde Theater, Sunday, August 23rd. 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

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So Jeff Lynne from ELO produced, or at least co-produced, Tom Petty's Full Moon Fever album. He didn't do this one, though. This was Rick Rubin from Wildflowers. You Wreck Me on 96.3 XKE.

0: Bye Bye Love. The Cars on 96.3 XKE, Fort Wayne's Classic Rock. So are you a Ben Orr singing lead for the Cars kind of person, or are you a Rick Ocasek singing lead for the Cars kind of person? I like them both. I think that my taste leans me in the Ben Orr direction. But I like Rick's stuff too, don't get me wrong. So next, another classic rock block. 38 Special is going to kick that off. They're coming to the Fullinger Theater with Kansas. You can find all the info on that in the concert section at 96.3xke.com.
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Renegade from Styx on 96.3 XKE, Fort Wayne's Classic Rock. Hi, it's JJ. This is the Traffic Jam. Let's crank up some Van Halen from the Women and Children First album. Everybody Wants Some on 96.3 XKE.

0: 96.3 XKE here on the Traffic Jam, and another classic rock block comes your way next. We are set to kick that off. We'll do so with Aerosmith. Hi, it's JJ. So the Comets are going to be back in the Coliseum on Sunday. They beat the Indy Fuel in round one of the division playoffs for the ECHL, the Central Division. And now they go to the Central Division Finals against the Toledo Walleye. Game number one Sunday. You can get your tickets at Comets.com. And you can get them at the Coliseum box office. If you've been meaning to come to a Comet game this year, now is the time. It is playoff hockey action on 96.3 XKE.
1: The Fort Wayne Comets are in round two of the ECHL playoffs, hosting the Toledo Walleye this Sunday for game one of the Central Division Finals. The K's then hit the road for game two in Toledo and are back.
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0: 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So there are a couple of screenings of the Iron Maiden documentary, which is called Burning Ambition, for you left to check out. Actually, they're both tomorrow, and I think they're both at the same time, but at different theaters. 4 p.m. at the AMC Jefferson Point, I know that for sure. There's also a screening, I think it's at the same time, at the Regal on Coldwater Road. And that's it. And then it moves on. It's not going to be here in Fort Wayne anymore, and you would have to check it out on streaming sometime in the future. The Iron Maiden documentary, Burning Ambition, tomorrow at both the AMC and the Regal with 96.3 XKE.
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0: 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Jason Lee is in next, and he'll be rocking with you until midnight tonight. 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

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Happy Friday. We made it. The weekend is here. That is fantastic news. Got a lot of great stuff coming up before too long from Tom Petty, The Clash, Van Halen, Pink Floyd. Here's Eagles with the title track of their first one with Joe Walsh on 96.3 XKE.

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0: Tom Petty on 96.3 XKE, Four Wayne's Classic Rock. There's something to be said about being steadfast and hard-headed and doing your own damn thing. Such as this man in Halifax. His name is John Stevenson, 50. I'm just going to read this headline because it's beautiful. A strong man overseas believes he's become the first person to ever pull a car with his penis while on fire. I love that because it leaves it open to interpretation. What's on fire? The car? The man? His penis? I'm not going to elaborate. I think it's a fantastic story, just as it is.
1: The Fort Wayne Comets are in round two of the ECHL playoffs, hosting the Toledo Walleye this Sunday for game one of the Central Division Finals.
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Van Halen on 96.3 XKE, Fort Wayne's Classic Rock. We're very proud to present Jump, America's Van Halen tribute, Saturday, June 20th at the Collier Theater. 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

0: Dire Straits at 96.3 XKE for Wayne's Classic Rock. That is the end of that classic rock block. We're taking a short break. We'll be back with one of the best-selling Canadian bands of all time next. It's not Rush. I'll give you that much of a hint. So Todd Rundgren's coming back to town. It's the Damned I Do tour. Damned If I Do tour, I'm sorry. It's Sunday, August 23rd at the Clyde Theater. Tickets went on sale this morning. 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